0: publish the defence investment plan before the NATO summit in Ankara. That's what we're going to do. I have a responsibility to make sure that we get it right, and that is what I'm working to achieve.
1: After three consecutive record-breaking June days, the UK is bracing for a sharp drop in temperatures and a risk of thunderstorms. The Met Office say a westerly shift will bring rain to Scotland and Northern Ireland throughout this weekend. The south and the east hold on to the heat a little longer before conditions return closer to normal. Andy Burnham is set to outline plans for a major shift of power away from Westminster in a speech on Monday. The Labour leadership contender is expected to argue that regional mayors should have greater control over housing, welfare and education as part of his strategy to drive economic growth across England. The Duke of Sussex is reportedly planning to bring Archie Lilibet to the UK next month for their first visit to Diana Princess of Wales's grave at Althorp. The trip is expected to come just after what would have been her 65th birthday. Harry's returning for events marking the one-year countdown to the Invictus Games in Birmingham, along with engagements for Wellchild and Scotty's Little Soldiers. And Madonna says recording her first song with her daughter Lourdes has been a very healing experience. The star also revealed her upcoming album includes a track dedicated to her late brother Christopher, as she reflects on the deeply personal story shaping the new record. That's the latest from Radio News Hub. I'm Jules Eastbridge.
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1: A fresher feel to Sunday across the country, with any showers fizzling away to leave dry and sunny conditions. Temperatures ranging from 17 degrees Celsius in the north to 25 degrees Celsius in the south.
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0: fresher feel to Sunday across the country, with any showers fizzling away to leave dry and sunny conditions. Temperatures ranging from 17 degrees Celsius in the north to 25 degrees Celsius in the south.
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1: It was a 2-0 win for England against Panama in their final group game in Group L at the World Cup. The goals came from Jude Bellingham and Harry Kane, who became England's most prolific goalscorer at the World Cup. Thomas Tuchel's side progress as group winners. Croatia beat Ghana by 2-1 to finish as runners-up. Dan Jarvis says real progress has been made on the long-delayed defence investment plan, but work is still underway inside government to get it right in the coming days. The Defence Secretary has signalled talks with the Treasury have moved forward, hinting the blueprint for strengthening the armed forces could be in line for a funding boost. He spoke to reporters in Aldershot.
2: The Prime Minister has been clear that we will publish the defence investment plan before the NATO summit in Ankara. That's what we're going to do. I have a responsibility to make sure that we get it right, and that is what I'm working to achieve.
1: After three consecutive record-breaking June days, the UK is bracing for a sharp drop in temperatures and a risk of thunderstorms. The Met Office say a westerly shift will bring rain to Scotland and Northern Ireland throughout this weekend. The south and the east hold on to the heat a little longer before conditions return closer to normal. Andy Burnham is set to outline plans for a major shift of power away from Westminster in a speech on Monday. The Labour leadership contender is expected to argue that regional mayors should have greater control over housing, welfare and education as part of his strategy to drive economic growth across England. The Duke of Sussex is reportedly planning to bring Archie and Lilibet to the UK next month for their first visit to Diana, Princess of Wales's grave at Althorp. The trip is expected to come just after what would have been her 65th birthday. Harry's returning for events marking the one-year countdown to the Invictus Games in Birmingham, along with engagements for Wellchild and Scotty's Little Soldiers. And Madonna says recording her first song with her daughter Lourdes has been a very healing experience. The star also revealed her upcoming album includes a track dedicated to her late brother Christopher, as she reflects on the deeply personal story shaping the new record. That's the latest from Radio News Hub. I'm Jules Eastbridge.
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1: A fresher feel to Sunday across the country, with any showers fizzling away to leave dry and sunny conditions. Temperatures ranging from 17 degrees Celsius in the north to 25 degrees Celsius in the south.
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1: England progressed to the next stage of the World Cup with a 2-0 win against Panama in New Jersey. The goals came from Jude Bellingham and Harry Kane in the second half. Thomas Tuchel's side progressed as group winners from Group L. Meanwhile, Scotland head coach Steve Clarke has stepped down from the role following their exit from the World Cup. Defence Secretary Dan Jarvis says the government's made real progress on the overdue defence investment plan, though more work is needed before it's finalised. He suggested discussions with the Treasury have advanced in recent days, raising the prospect of extra funding to future-proof the UK's armed forces. Mr. Jarvis says defence should be the UK's number one spending priority.
2: The defence investment plan will deliver more investment for defence, but we'll still need to do more. This is not the end of the conversation. I think collectively we agreed that given the nature of the world that we're operating in, we will need to spend more on defence.
1: A man's been arrested on suspicion of attempted murder after a vehicle hit several pedestrians on Ealing Broadway before driving off. Five people were injured, three of them were taken to hospital. Police say counter-terrorism officers carried out initial checks, but the incident is not being treated as terrorism. Desperation's growing in Venezuela after two major earthquakes earlier this week. More than 900 people are confirmed dead and over 51,000 people are missing as families search the rubble with officials to help. Temperatures are set to fall after a heatwave that smashed the UK's June record 3 days in a row. The Met Office has issued thunderstorms as cooler, wetter weather moves in from the west, with Scotland and Northern Ireland seeing rain first before fresher conditions spread across the country throughout Sunday. And Madonna says recording her first song with her daughter Lourdes has been a very healing experience. The star also revealed her upcoming album includes a track dedicated to her late brother Christopher, as she reflected on the deeply personal stories shaping the new record. Confessions 2 is being released this coming Friday. That's the latest from Radio News Hub. I'm Jules Eastbridge.
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1: A fresher field to Sunday across the country, with any showers fizzling away to leave dry and sunny conditions. Temperatures ranging from 17 degrees Celsius in the north to 25 degrees Celsius in the south.
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1: England have progressed to the next stage of the World Cup with a 2-0 win against Panama in New Jersey. The goals came from Jude Bellingham and Harry Kane in the second half. Thomas Tuchel's side progressed as group winners from Group L. Meanwhile, Scotland head coach Steve Clarke has stepped down from the role following their exit from the World Cup. Defence Secretary Dan Jarvis says the government's made real progress on the overdue defence investment plan, though more work is needed before it's finalised. He suggested discussions with the Treasury have advanced in recent days, raising the prospect of extra funding to future-proof the UK's armed forces. Mr Jarvis says defence should be the UK's number one spending priority.
2: The defence investment plan will deliver more investment for defence, but we'll still need to do more. This is not the end of the conversation. I think collectively we agreed that given the nature of the world that we're operating in, we will need to spend more on defence.
1: A man's been arrested on suspicion of attempted murder after a vehicle hit several pedestrians on Ealing Broadway before driving off. Five people were injured, three of them were taken to hospital. Police say counter-terrorism officers carried out initial checks, but the incident is not being treated as terrorism. Desperation's growing in Venezuela after two major earthquakes earlier this week. More than 900 people are confirmed dead and over 51,000 people are missing as families search the rubble with officials to help. Temperatures are set to fall after a heatwave that smashed the UK's June record 3 days in a row. The Met Office has issued thunderstorms as cooler, wetter weather moves in from the west, with Scotland and Northern Ireland seeing rain first before fresher conditions spread across the country throughout Sunday. And Madonna says recording her first song with her daughter Lourdes has been a very healing experience. The star also revealed her upcoming album includes a track dedicated to her late brother Christopher, as she reflected on the deeply personal stories shaping the new record. Confessions 2 is being released this coming Friday. That's the latest from Radio News Hub. I'm Jules Eastbridge.
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1: A fresher feel to Sunday across the country, with any showers fizzling away to leave dry and sunny conditions. Temperatures ranging from 17 degrees Celsius in the north to 25 degrees Celsius in the south.
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1: Rough sleeping will be decriminalised from tomorrow as the government scraps a 200-year-old law. Ministers have previously announced plans to repeal the law by spring this year. Lidl is setting aside 10% of interviews at its new UK shops for people who've been out of work for at least 6 months. Nathan Abrams has more.
2: The supermarket chain is working with local employability partners to deliver this scheme, including the Department for Work and Pensions. They said the scheme was designed to help level the playing field and tackle barriers to employment. Recent figures have also estimated that more than 1 million 16 to 24-year-olds were neither in work nor learning in the first quarter of this year, the highest in nearly 13 years. Candidates will be fast-tracked to the interview stage without needing to submit a CV.
1: And the record-breaking hot spell is coming to a close. The Met Office amber warning covering the east and southeast ends this morning. That's the latest from Radio News Hub. I'm Holly Hughes.
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1: Patchy outbreaks of rain in some parts today. Sunny spells elsewhere and feeling hot and humid again, but a fresher feel for most, with a gentle breeze and highs of 25 degrees Celsius.
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talking hours. I was looking back to see if you were looking back at me to see me looking back at you. I was looking back to see if you were looking back at me to see me looking back at you.

Hello, good morning, and a very warm welcome to your weekend breakfast this Sunday morning. And it's not just welcome to the show, it's welcome to Tameside Radio as well. This is your first show of the day. James HK here to take you through till 9 o'clock, whether you're with us for just a few songs or through to 9 o'clock, when Mark Andrews will be here to grace you with his presence and take you through to Mike Warbank at 1 o'clock, the show that time forgot. We've got a full 8 hours chock-a-full of today's best music, your favourite songs of all time on the way. And this is where it starts, kick-starting your Sunday. Whatever you've got planned today, we have got the soundtrack for you. Coming up, we've got some Coldplay, Queen, Doobie Brothers, Lady Gaga, The Real Thing, Simply Red, but to name a few.

the quirkier songs of Queen's portfolio, and I know they did some quirky stuff, but that one, quirkiest of the bunch. I wouldn't even say Bohemian Rhapsody is quirky anymore, because it's just gone on to be as big an anthem, a classic, a tune, a banger, as it is. There's no other words to describe it, really. The magnum opus operatic Bohemian Rhapsody. And then you get Bicycle Race, and it's like they've took all of that, condensed it into this 2.5 little minute ditty about riding a bike, and they've made it a pop masterpiece. So yes, one of the quirkier of the portfolio of Queen, but one that I absolutely love. It was the B-side of Fat Bottom Girls. Me and my dad, that is our combined favourite song, Fat Bottom Girls, and he had it on 7-inch. It's from the album Jazz, which he also had the LP of, but he had the 7-inch of Fat Bottom Girls, and it looks beautiful framed on a wall. I'll just tell you that. But Bicycle Race always reminds me of when I was a kid, and I did love going out on bike rides, because in Carbrook there's so much nice scenery where you can go out. There's hills, you can go north, you can go west, you can go south, you can end up in Ashton, Manchester, you can go north to Dovestones. There's just so many beautiful places you can go and walk and ride your bike, and I've not done it for years. And my friend Jordan, going back about 3 years ago now, he said, I've not been cycling for a long time, I want to get back into it. And I said, oh my God, same, let's go on a cycle. So, now bearing in mind, Jordan lives in Ashton. He cycled to mine in Carbrook, we cycled to Dovestones, we cycled around it, we cycled back. And then he went home from there. Now, he'd been cycling a little bit longer than me. He'd got his steps in, so he was absolutely fine. And I hadn't, as I said, touched a bike at this point for years. And I was like, I can handle that. I'm fit. I can do it. We literally got back to Carbrook. We're going past Stanford Golf Club. We're turning left onto the Moorgate Estate. Literally 1 minute from home, and I got cramp. So I lay down on the floor, Jordan's holding my leg up in the air, stretching it back. You know, like you see footballers do on the pitch. And this old couple walked past us, and they were having a proper laugh, because Jordan just looked at them. Me on the floor, him holding my leg up in the air, and he just looks at this old couple and goes, you alright? It's a fantastic memory. And I always think of it when I listen to Bicycle Race by Queen. Isn't it nice how songs trigger little memories like that?

Don't forget that while the World Cup is still in motion, Cam and Lou here at Teamside Radio are still going head-to-head with their World Cup predictions. As it stood on Friday evening, Cam was on 20 and Lou was on 14. I said last week that Lou was quite a bit behind. He's managed to claw his way back in. Make sure you're following us on social media to see their predictions, to keep up to date with the score. A little bit more up to date than me. Like I said, I've not checked it since Friday, but Cam was 6 ahead at the time. So I'm actually still in the lead now, but has Lou clawed it back? I don't know. Check our social media, Facebook, TikTok, Instagram. It's all on there. And maybe you could put your predictions for games, and we'll never know. If you beat us, there might even be some prizes.

Monday morning love songs. You can't beat them, can you? It's the real thing, and you to me are everything. Bringing us just past 7:30 on air in his 20s. I turn 30 on the 14th of July, so I'm here with you next week. But the next Sunday after that, I'm off in the Lake District. So it's crunch time now. I think I mentioned yesterday I'm not going to have a 30th birthday. I'm going to hold a funeral for my youth. No, I'm joking. My 28th birthday, there was the Euros final. My 26th birthday, there was a World Cup semi-final. This year, the final takes place 5 days after my birthday, but that's when my night out's going to be. My mum, she's paid for a carvery for me and my mates, which is a beautiful gesture. And as soon as the carvery's done, the World Cup final is on. Hopefully England will be in it, but only time will tell. But if it's anything like the previous omens where we've played on my birthday,

It hasn't gone too well because we didn't win the semi and we didn't win the final. But who knows? 2026, things could change. I'm only jinxing the weather on this show. I jinx the weather a lot. I'm not going to jinx the football. I can promise you that. We've got Simply Red coming up for you next with Money's Too Tight to Mention, Whitney Houston on the way, Train, Susie and the Banshees, and Bruce Springsteen all before 8 o'clock as well.

So all this week we've had some glorious weather with new record-breaking temperatures across the UK. Well, I've not been able to enjoy any of that. And it's always the way you get nice weather when you're in work and then you're off and it's rain, it's rubbish. I was in work Tuesday all the way through to yesterday. So today's my first day off and I'm like, do you know what? I'm going to go bask in the sunshine. I'm going to go sit in the garden. Watch it be cloudy with little sprinkles of rain and it dropped down to like 12 degrees or something. That's a proper James H.K. curse, that, isn't it? But just in case it is nice and sunny today, as it's been all week, nice and sweaty. Honestly, in the studio yesterday, I think I went through about three different T-shirts. Every single one of them stank. The one was like, what have you been doing for 2 hours in the studio? And it's like, well, there's windows, but I don't have the keys to open them. So I just had to sit there and fester in my own sweaty smell. Mmm, lovely.

Well, there's a couple of throwbacks for you. Go West, We Close Our Eyes, and Susie and the Banshees, Hong Kong Garden. I spent a bit of time with my mum in the car the other day, and we were actually stuck for jams now. My mum's got a good music taste. I've got a pucker music taste. Like, I'm a radio DJ. I should be able to throw songs at you. And we were both just sat in the car thinking, I don't know what to put on. So I thought I'd throw in a curveball. Let's listen to something that James HK has never, ever listened to before. And I know that when my mum was my age, she was obsessed with Susie and the Banshees. And I thought, do you know what? I'm intrigued. Let's stick them on. So we did stick them on. And I said, they sound a bit like The Cure. And I don't like The Cure. And she said, well, Robert Smith was in Susie and the Banshees. So I Googled it. She was correct, which explains why I'm not a fan of it. But my mum is. And I thought, I'll play a song for it. It's not every day I do it. So there's Hong Kong Garden, Susie and the Banshees, bringing us through to 8 o'clock this Sunday morning here on Tameside Radio. But don't worry, we've still got a whole morning to spend together as I take you through to 9 o'clock this morning. And we've also got Bruce Springsteen now to take you through. This is a song that goes hand in hand with the Sunday morning. It's beautiful. There's harmonica, there's saxophone, and those gruff vocals of Bruce's with some beautiful storytelling. What else would you want on a Sunday morning? This is Thunder Road, and I'll see you very shortly. And we're going to talk new music, new albums. We're going to get the Reverend Jeremy Bentley off with his thoughts for the day, as well as the best music mix. So don't go anywhere.

0: Good morning and welcome back, not just to Teamside Radio, but to Weekend Breakfast as well. It's Sunday, I'm James HK, and that was Michael Jackson, who wanted to be starting something. He knew what he wanted to start when he wrote that song, and it was the second hour of your Weekend Breakfast. But if you have just joined us, as I said, a very warm welcome. There's lots coming up for you this morning, especially the best mix of today's best music and your favourite songs of all time. We've got Marvin Gaye coming up, Kylie Minogue, The Temptations, The Rolling Stones, Paramore, Derek and the Dominoes, but to name a few. And it's going to get started now with a nice old cup of hot chocolate.
1: It started with a kiss.

Marvin Gaye, and I heard it through the grapevine for you on 103.6 FM. We've still got plenty more to come for you this morning, especially on your weekend breakfast, as I take you through to 9 o'clock this morning. We've got lots of new music on the way from the Rolling Stones and Brandon Flowers, two amazing records forthcoming that we're going to talk about. We've also got your thought for the day from Reverend Jeremy Bentliff, and I'm going to talk about a collaboration that I did not have on my bingo card for 2026. I mentioned one yesterday with Muse and Ellie Goulding coming together, but we've got another one this morning that's probably even a little bit more niche. But first, before we get to all of that jazz and fun stuff, a song that I hadn't heard for a very, very long time. This was on the radio all the time when I was a kid, and I went years without hearing it. And then I was in, I think it was Budapest a few years ago, and every single time I got in a taxi, this song was on. They must just be obsessed with it in Budapest. It's David Gray and Babylon.

There are some songs that just go hand in hand with a Sunday morning, and that's one of them. David Gray and Babylon Fire on Tameside Radio's Weekend Breakfast. Coming up for you next, two songs from two different artists, one being Kylie Minogue and one being Snow Patrol. And the reason why we're playing those two together is because they've collaborated on a tune. And I did not have this on my 2026 bingo card, but it's happening. On Wednesday, they're dropping a track together called These Alarms. So if you're a fan of both, well, this is just to whet your appetite, essentially.

talking yesterday about the brand new album from Muse, which came out on Friday, and how it features Ellie Goulding on one of the tracks, Hush. It's one of my favourites from the album, actually. And it's just one of those collaborations that I didn't have on my 2026 bingo card. Ellie Goulding and Muse, well, here's another one for you. We just played Snow Patrol, Called Out in the Dark, an absolute gem of a track. Before that, Kylie Minogue, In Your Eyes. And the reason why I played those two together is because on Wednesday, 1st of July, literally 3 days' time, they are bringing out a track together. Kylie Minogue and Snow Patrol's new track, These Alarms. That drops on Wednesday. Can't wait to play it for you here at some point on Tameside Radio. Coming up for you next, we have your weekly thought for the day from the Reverend Jeremy Bentliff to take you through to that. This is The Temptations and Ain't Too Proud to Beg.

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2: When you get to a certain age, when you have a birthday, everyone knows what to buy for you. My thing is T-shirts, especially ones with a picture of my favourite band on the front. Someone bought such a T-shirt for me for my birthday last week. It had The Beatles on the front. If you don't know who they were, talk to your grandparents. I was very pleased until I tried to put it on and realised they bought it in a ladies' fitting. Now, I wholeheartedly support the right of T-shirts to identify with any gender they please, but there are some things which are required to be male or female specific. A lot of people moan about religion being male-centric, putting women down. This has been a reality over the years and is a reality for many people today. For Christians, it's only an issue when men choose to be superior. Thankfully, now we've got a lady archbishop in the Church of England. And if you look in the Bible, women are looked upon favourably when you consider how low status they were in the culture at that time. The bit where Jesus meets with a Samaritan woman, breaking about every cultural taboo you could think of in the process, in John chapter 4, is the longest conversation with Jesus in any of the Gospels. He has women disciples, there were women church leaders too. The only caution comes from St. Paul, who tells women to hold back during the church services and keep their heads covered. This was in line with Jewish tradition. But hold on, women were worshipping with the men together. That was unheard of in those days. This is all partly a long-winded hint for people to keep buying me musical T-shirts in men's sizes. But I want you to try and grasp how revolutionary Christianity was in its day and still is. We've got some catching up to do, but God doesn't discriminate. 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
3: Welcome back to your Sunday morning edition of Weekend Breakfast with me, James HK. I'm going to take you through the next 25 minutes or so for it. Mark Andrews will be here from 9. The last voice you heard was that of Reverend Jeremy Bentley. He'll be back next Sunday, 8:30, with another thought for the day for you. Now, though, this is...

0: very reminiscent of their 1981 era Tattoo You, which featured Start Me Up, Waiting on a Friend and Black Limousine. It's the Rolling Stones with their latest single, Jealous Lover, from their forthcoming album, Foreign Tongues, out in just under 2 weeks' time on the 10th of July. They've released four new songs from this new album. In the Stars, that was backed with Rough and Twisted. In the Stars was like just a typical Rolling Stones riff, you know. And then they went all bluesy for Rough and Twisted. We've got a nice little love ballad there. And this has been backed with a more punkier track called Divine Intervention. Again, very reminiscent of their late 70s stuff from their Some Girls era. So this new album already in four songs has traversed four different trajectories. Seems to be a very promising album. And if you didn't already know, I'm very excited for it. From one piece of new music to another, Brandon Flowers, a name you may know. He is the lead singer of The Killers. And he this week announced his first solo LP in 11 years. Back in 2015, he released The Desired Effect, which was sprinkled in 1980s nostalgia. For this one, he's turned his hand to country music. He's released his first single from the album called Plans, which we're going to have on for you next. It's very Johnny Cash. He's also announced a tour. He's playing at Manchester's Apollo on the 22nd of October. Tickets on sale on Friday. I hope you enjoy this one. It's very different from Brandon. If you're expecting The Killers, you ain't going to find it, but you're going to absolutely love this. It's Brandon Flowers and Plans.
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It's Paramore with Ain't It Fun for you on Teamside Radio's Weekend Breakfast. Kickstarting your Sunday morning with a nice old sing-along there. I got into Paramore when they supported Taylor Swift on the Eras Tour. I only knew Misery Business, and I came out of the tour watching them support her. They only did 9 songs. It was about half an hour long, and I came out feeling like I've known this band all my life. They were fantastic, and I've never looked back since. That's probably one of my favourites of theirs. Ain't It Fun, Paramore for you on 103.6 FM. Before that, if you were with us, it was the latest single from Killers frontman Brandon Flowers from his forthcoming solo LP, Thrasher, which is out in August. And he's turned his hand to country as well. I did enjoy that one. I hope you enjoyed it as well. A couple more classics to squeeze in for you before I do close the show this morning. We're coming up ever closer to 9 o'clock. Mark Andrews is waiting in the wings, and I ain't going to hold him back. If you want some more from me, it'll be a pleasure to have you join me again next Saturday, next Sunday for another 2 weekend breakfasts between 7 and 9 right here on Tameside Radio. Whatever you've got planned this Sunday, I hope you have a fantastic time, and I'll see you next week. I can't get off my horse.

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1: Bahrain and Kuwait say Iran has targeted their nations with drone and missile fire overnight after new US airstrikes hit Iran. The new crossfire in the Persian Gulf further strains the initial deal that Iran and the US struck in an effort to find a permanent end to the war. The government's ethics team has found no evidence of wrongdoing by a cabinet office minister who was reportedly accused of sending inappropriate messages. Paymaster General Nick Thomas Simmons was told by the propriety and ethics team that it had looked into a claim relating to texts allegedly sent to a female MP. Rough sleeping is being decriminalised tomorrow. It comes as the government scraps a 200-year-old law following plans to initially do so in the spring. Charities have hailed the move as a watershed moment. As part of a new initiative, Lidl is setting aside 10% of interviews at new UK shops for people who've been out of work for 6 months or more. Nathan Abrams has the details.
2: As well as 10% of interview slots for entry-level roles at every new shop over the next year, there'll also be 480 slots across its 13 warehouses. The initiative comes at a time when official figures have shown shrinking opportunities in the UK jobs market. Lidl announced back in April that it expects to open 50 new stores over the next 12 months, which would create close to 2,000 new jobs.
1: Half of young homebuyers want to go green. That's according to Nationwide, who say 49% see energy efficiency as a very important factor. Andrew Harvey is their spokesperson.
3: Just another thing to highlight is the type of measures we are seeing people making. The most popular being adding solar panels and battery storage. And we also see people adding things like loft insulation and things like that. Certainly, amongst the reasons people appear to be doing this is predominantly driven by reducing their energy bills.
1: And the extreme heat that's been gripping the UK all week is coming to a close today. It follows the amber warning from the Met Office that's seen record highs of the late 30s. That's the latest from Radio News Hub. I'm Holly Hughes.
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5: It's Sunday and looking a bit cloudy to start the day off today with a few showery outbreaks of rain. The good news, turning drier throughout the day with increasing amounts of sunshine, becoming much more fresher than of the past few days. It's been horrific, hasn't it, the heat. The good news, like I said, looking a bit breezy as well, highs of just 19 degrees. I think it's fair to say that the heatwave, like you just said in the news, is definitely over for the moment. But I did hear on the news last night there's another one coming in July. Oh, I'll have to save up for an aircon unit, definitely. Right, good morning. Welcome to Sunday. Big thank you to James HK, 903. Primal Scream on the way after this. You're the voice, John Farnham from Tameside Radio.

Moving it up, that's a Primal Scream from Tameside Radio on this Sunday morning. Before that, John Farnham. And you're the voice. So welcome to Sunday. And what a difference a day makes. Oh, I tell you, last night I had tea. Well, just about to have tea in the garden, actually. I put the table out and, you know, like tables and chairs and knives and forks and spoons and all that kind of stuff. You always have dessert, don't you, with a meal. So, yeah. And what happened? It started raining. I thought, oh, hang on, this is a sign. The weather's changing, and it did. Last night, chucked it down, and this morning, really nice and cool. I thought, oh, should I put a jumper on or what? But anyway, it's much more manageable. So the heat wave officially over for the moment. But, yeah, is another one coming? No idea. We'll have to wait on that one. Right, coming up this morning, events of details of stuff coming up over the next week or two. There's loads and loads of things happening around Tameside, Oldham and Glossop. So I'll tell you about a few of those. Music-wise, Pink Floyd. Like it? Also, Ariana Grande. And we'll do this from Olivia Dean, Baby Steps. You want to get in touch with me, by the way? 07787 350452 is my personal WhatsApp number today.

0: Olivia Dean, that's Baby Steps at 103.6 FM Tameside Radio on this Sunday morning. So, it was 6:30 this morning, well, 6:32 to be honest with you. And the alarm went off, and like you do, you grab the phone to check the time. Don't know why, because we know it's 6:30. Anyway, I grabbed the phone this morning, and as I did, I noticed something in the kind of corner of my eye. Bearing in mind, the bed is next to the wall. Bear with me with this. I looked. I mean, you freeze for a moment. I looked, and there was this massive, huge, humongous spider on the wall, creeping up, literally within inches of my nose. And you've never seen me dart out of bed so quickly. You know that feeling when you get cramp and you just like dart to the other side of the bedroom? It was like that this morning. It was horrific. It moved so fast. I think it was scared of me. It went down the side of the bed and then that was it. Oh, I couldn't. What do you do in these kind of situations? When you've got a spider that's as big as you nearly and it goes to the side of the bed and you can't find it. Oh, I tell you. I've got a job when I get home later. I've got to literally strip the whole bedroom. I've got to find this spider. I just know where I can go to bed tonight knowing it's in there. We've had those moments, right?
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today's best music, your favourite songs of all time. This is Tameside Radio, Pink Floyd, another brick in the wall. A great day had to by loads of people yesterday in Denton at the Armed Forces Day. If you went down there, it was beautiful weather for it. And the reports were absolutely superb. Lots of people enjoying it. And it's nice to see all the ex-service people come together, younger, older, you know what I mean? It's all ages, isn't it? And respecting all the work they've done for the country. So Armed Forces Day yesterday, brilliant day. You'll see some of the pictures this week online tomorrow, hopefully, and also as well in the Tameside Reporter. Right, Aqua next after this. Ariana Grande, Tameside Radio.

0: Great song that, of course, Aqua. Turn back time. This is Tameside Radio, Sunday morning. News out this week that apparently chocolate sponge has been voted the UK's favourite cake. Oh, do you know, I'd do anything for some sponge cake, seriously. Apparently it's beaten Victoria sponge to the title of being the best cake in the UK. And in third place was the 80s favourite Black Forest Gatto. You know, I've not had any gatto for years and years and years. But sponge cake, yes. Give me some sponge cake with toppings of double whipped cream. Absolutely gorgeous. Right, Benson Boone coming up in a second, and all the sport here, Tameside Radio at the weekend.
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6: Harry Kane has become England's record goal scorer at the World Cup. The striker's second half header sealed a 2-0 win over Panama at the MetLife Stadium. These fans were certainly pleased.
7: You know, I'm getting more confident. You know, once it's a knockout stages, right, anything can happen. So, and you've got Harry Kane up front, so you know, I'm confident he's going to keep banging the goals in.
8: Not overly convincing, but top the group, so that's fine.
9: And you've got a place tournament now watching that.
8: Yeah, it's great. It's great. Football's coming home.
6: Scotland are looking for a new head coach after Steve Clarke stepped down from his post following their exit. Elsewhere, it's South Africa versus Canada in the last 32 clash this evening in California. In Formula One, George Russell will start the Austrian Grand Prix from pole after stewards cleared him of a yellow flag infringement following Max Verstappen's late crash. And in tennis, concerns are growing over Emma Raducanu's fitness for Wimbledon after she abandoned a practice match with Anna Kalinskaya. She hasn't trained for 2 days because of a suspected shin issue.
1: We are Hyde.

Today's best music, your favourite songs of all time, Tameside Radio at the weekend. That's ABBA, SOS. Right, nearly 22:10 on this Sunday morning. Today is National Logistics Day. Yes. Really exciting topic, logistics. It's the thing is, though, logistics is a thing we all rely on. Home deliveries, whether it's food, you know, your daily food shopping or whatever, or you're buying something off the internet, logistics plays a massive part in what we do. In fact, I'll tell you what, because it's a National Logistics Day, why don't you book yourself a tour on those Amazon tour trips? I did that a few years ago, actually. It's quite fascinating. You think, ooh, that's a bit boring, but tell you what, if you go to the one at Manchester near the airport, the Amazon Man 1, I think it is called, or something like that, it's really fascinating because it's full of robots, and you can see all these robots, how these the people who pack all the goods get all the stock from robots. It's quite fascinating. So yeah, get yourself on the Amazon tour if you want to see what happens behind the scenes. But that is in celebration of National Logistics Day. Whoopee woo. Right, Tameside Radio music continues. OMD in a second, and Noel Gay after this. The Rolling Stones in the Stars.

0: sound of OMD, Enola Gay at 103.6 FM. This is Tameside Radio on this Sunday morning. I know it's a bit cloudy this morning, but yeah, much, much better temperatures. More than aware of sunshine this afternoon, highs around 19, 20 degrees today, which is brilliant. Okay, so it's a perfect day as well for the carnival. It's the Stately Bridge Carnival that takes place later this morning. From 11 o'clock, so if you're travelling around the centre of Stately Bridge, bear in mind one or two temporary road closures while the procession takes place, so if you're going down there later, it's going to be brilliant, honestly. And of course, from 1 o'clock, Cheetham Park from 11, sorry, the parade at 1 o'clock. So Cheetham Park opens at 11, there's loads of stuff there, trade stands, there's community stalls, refreshments, the Carnival Queen crowning as well, so that all takes place from 11, and then the actual parade itself on the streets of Tameside from 1 o'clock this afternoon. So I'm going to pop down there later and have a chat with one or two people. Hopefully, it'll be a nice day. Always is. They never, ever disappoint Stately Bridge. They do us proud. They really do. So that's the Stately Bridge Carnival today.
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0: Stewart, Do You Think I'm Sexy from Tameside Radio. Well done to England last night, 2-0 against Panama in the World Cup. It continues this week. We'll have all the details here on Tameside Radio as the week progresses. Music coming up then after 10 o'clock here on Tameside Radio. We continue with Nick Kershaw, also SOS Band, Bala K as well, and more information about the big one today. It's the one that we're all waiting for. Stalybridge Carnival, that's all coming up in just a bit as well. Tameside Radio at the weekend.
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This is Tameside Radio, SOS Band, and just be good to me. If only somebody would and bring me some cooked breakfast, that would be lovely, but it ain't gonna happen. So I've got some grapes, I'll survive. Are you talking about food? Because in the Sun today, there's a story about the shrinkflation continues, and they're talking about these, you know, tins of, or tubs, I should say, not tins, tubs of chocolate from heroes to zeros. Cadbury's axes seven chocolates, yes, seven chocolates from heroes and Rose's tubs in the latest shrinkflation blow. So it's seven chocolates less per tin, and it's still the same price. Shocking, isn't it? Absolutely. I'm vexed. I really am. I'm vexed at this news. Do you know what? Seriously. Let's not moan at the price of chocolate and stuff like that, because I know it's going up. I know other things are going up as well. Salads, I mentioned yesterday, a tub of salads now £3.50, and it used to be a quid. If you don't like it, just don't buy it. It's as simple as that. The power of the speech, just don't buy it. You'll feel a lot better for it, promise you.

0: Bella Kay, I love it, I love it, I love it. Tameside Radio at the weekend, 10:15 on the Sunday morning. This is Mark Andrews, hope you're okay. Now, I mentioned before about this today is, of course, the big event in Stedley Bridge. It's the Carnival Day with lots and lots of stuff going on. In conjunction with that, there's also another event in Stedley Bridge, which you might be worth popping down to. It's on from 11 till 4 today. And it's the So Retro Vintage and Vinyl Fair. These kind of places are absolutely brilliant for gems and stuff like that from the past. It's on the Victoria Market Hall, Trinity Street in Stedley Bridge. And it's bringing nostalgia and everything you need. You know, all the good old times. We're talking records. We're talking vintage fashion, homeware, gifts and things like that, all right? So If you want some nostalgic, get yourself down to the Victoria Market Hall today. Visitors can also enjoy homemade cakes, barista coffee. Oh, I could do that. Well, that was right now, actually. And a visit to the on-site vintage bar as well. Entry's £2, and you can pay it by the cash or card. And it's, like I say, it's well worth going down today. Weather will be fine later, I promise you. But, I mean, even if it's drizzling, who cares? We love it. It's all happening in Stedley Bridge today.
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Sub, Ain't No Good, Ain't No Use at Tameside Radio at the weekend. Mentioned before about National Logistics Day today. As well as that, it's International Body Piercing Day. I couldn't think of anything worse in my life. That and tattoos. Listen, there's a massive trend at the moment for stuff like this on TikTok. You see all these tattooists and stuff like that, but oh, not for me, really. I mean, I just think, no. Anything like that is a no-no. Just personally, you know. But, yeah, International Body Piercing Day. Yuck. Can't think anything worse. So, birthdays today. Who have we got celebrating? Not many people. Elon Musk, 55. He's worth a bob or two, isn't he? You know. Adam Woodyatt from Ian Beale, EastEnders. He's 58 today as well, so happy birthday to him. Right, Stereophonics after this.

0: Stereophonics, Handbags and Glad Rags from 103.6 Tameside Radio at the weekend, 10:30. Do you know what? Best thing to do this time of the day on a Sunday where it's not too sunny at the moment, get yourself a brew. Something nice for breakfast, maybe a croissant or, you know, bacon butty or something. We'll all be fine together. Listen, if you want me to play you a song between now and one, go on, we can break rules. It is the weekend. We have the playlist here, but like always, we can get this, rip it up and, you know, abuse the rules, really. So, if you want a song, 07787 350452. If it means something special to you, we'll play it for you between now and one. In the news today, the Independent, they've got a front page. Record heatwave must be a wake-up call for Britain. Experts warn that deadly heatwave is not a one-off and say we must prepare for a Mediterranean climate with a systematic nationwide response to rising temperatures that will happen again and again. This is interesting because, all right, we've had a couple of these now, haven't we? These huge off-the-record temperatures, and it's difficult to manage, isn't it? It really is, but is this going to be the norm? And some people are saying, yeah, air conditioning units. I was looking last night on online to see how much these aircon units are. You're looking about, what, £300-£400? And the rest? You know, not everyone can afford stuff like that. So, yeah. What do you do? I don't know. But we'll have to wait and see. Right, up next we've got Phil Collins, also Olivia Rodrigo and Billy Joel as well before 11. Tameside Radio on a Sunday morning.
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Tameside Radio playing Billy Joel, The Longest Time. Right, nearly 10:45 on this Sunday morning. Now, yesterday, Men in Kitchens had their open day, like a taster day. And they've got another one coming up on the 11th of July. Now, Tameside Men have been invited to take part in this. It's like a free cooking program designed to help them learn new skills, eat well and age well as well. It's run by the team at the Shed Men's Project. It's called Men's and Kitchens course. It's going to teach participants how to prepare affordable, nutritious meals from scratch. Also builds confidence in the kitchen as well. The six-week course includes sessions on food preparation, also cooking techniques and making healthier food choices. If you're interested to find out more and want to join the next one, the open day is on Saturday the 11th of July, and that's the Shed Tameside. Check it out on Facebook.

0: Savrotti at Same Sound Radio at the weekend. All right, quarter to 11. I was reading here that King Charles has disclosed he's paid apparently just under £13 million in tax in 2024-2025, becoming the first monarch to reveal their tax bill. The level of tax they pay for the king puts him in the top 100 of UK taxpayers. If you're paying just on the £13 million tax, where are you spending the money? You know what I mean? It's an awful lot of money, that, isn't it? But, I don't know, I think more people should do that. They should admit how much tax they're paying. But it's a lot of money. £12.9 million tax is what he paid in the last tax year. Outrageous. Right, up next, we've got Maria McKee and Chic. Plus, after the news at 11, David Guetta, also Stevie Wonder, and Scouting for Girls, all here, Tameside Radio, on a Sunday morning.
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Scouting for Girls. She's so lovely from Tameside Radio at the weekend. Sunday morning, this is Mark Andrews. Hope you're okay today. Where's the sunshine? It seems weird. We've gone from like one season to another in 24 hours, but welcomed anyway. Big day today, of course. It's the huge one. It is the Stalybridge Carnival. And not only that, they're celebrating 50 years, our 50th anniversary. So congratulations to the whole team behind the Stalybridge Carnival, doing a brilliant job and supporting the community, because that's what it's all about. And it's great to see all these things happening year after year after year. Today is open right now. The Cheetham Park site is open from 11 till later on today. And, of course, the big parade starts at 1 o'clock. And this is what I like about the Stalybridge Carnival. It's still growing, you know what I mean? There's still plenty of floats that, meander the streets of Stalybridge. And everybody gets in a carnival attitude, don't they? It's really good to see. So I hope that continues for many, many years to come. So get yourself down there this afternoon. It's the Stalybridge Carnival, Cheetham Park from 11, and then the big parade around the town from 1 o'clock this afternoon.

Tameside Radio with Stevie Wonder, My Cherie Moore. Is it tomorrow that Wimbledon starts? Does someone just chat for me? I'm sure it's tomorrow, actually. Yeah, it is. Day one, 29th of June. It starts in London, at Wimbledon. I've never, ever been to watch those kind of activities. Not my kind of thing, to be honest with you, tennis, but... Do you know what? I go for the strawberries and cream, but apparently very, very expensive. And Prosecco as well, because that's what people have, haven't they? People dress up for stuff like that. It's like the horses. People dress up to go and watch the horses and, I don't know. It's not my kind of thing. Maybe you know too as well, but tomorrow it starts Wimbledon 2026. Right, let's continue with the music. Jeremiah Require on the way in a second, Too Young to Die. And this, Bob Marley and the Wales, Tameside Radio for the weekend.

politicians. This time, I think you better keep your

Jimmy Choir, Thames Sound Radio, Too Young to Die, 11:22 on this Sunday morning, waiting in the sunshine, looking around with the garden this afternoon. The grass looks like a jungle. My back garden looks like an absolute forest. It really does. It's not been done for a week. But this is what happens when you get a bit of rain and the glorious weather we've had. Do you know what I did last night? I didn't make tea. And last night, I was going through my phone and, you know, the Facebook Messenger. I don't know about you, but I don't very, very often use Facebook Messenger now. Maybe you do, but I don't. Many people don't. They use WhatsApp, isn't it? And that's the alternative. When was the first time you sent a message on Facebook Messenger? 2009, my first message is still on there. A conversation with a friend I had. And it's like, what's that, 17 years ago, something like that? I don't know. But, yeah, 2009... I had my first message on Facebook Messenger. If you got Facebook now, go onto Messenger. Just scroll back. Keep scrolling and scrolling and scrolling. When was the first time you had a message on there? You'd be surprised. It's a similar thing with WhatsApp as well. I think I came up scrolling and scrolling with all these people you never have conversations with anymore. People just disappear in your life, don't they? And that was about 20 years ago. A, I'm surprised I've kept my phone number for 20 years, but B, it's like some of the conversations in them days. Oh, I tell you, best left in the past, that's what I say. Elton John now, this is Thames Sound Radio for the weekend.

0: today's best music, your favourite songs of all time, Tameside Radio Samba, Home Wrecker, on this Sunday morning. And the weekend looking all right so far. Improving picture weather-wise. Sunshine this afternoon, highs around 20 degrees. Can I say good morning to Wendy, by the way? Wendy in Hyde. Thank you very much, Wendy, for your WhatsApp. 07787 350452, if you want to do what Wendy does and just, you know, say hello, request a song or whatever. I don't mind. It's just anything goes on a Sunday, you know what I mean? Got any chance you could play some Bruce Springsteen for my husband, John? Not a problem, but it's on next for you. Tameside Radio at the weekend.
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Boss song, Mr. Boozy from Tameside Radio, Tipsy. Right, 22:12 nearly on this Sunday lunchtime, or brunch time as we call it. Just a quick reminder that the retro, and I mean this is retro going back in time, the vintage vinyl fair is on as well at Victoria Market Hall, Trinity Street in Stanley Bridge. It's on now till 4 o'clock this afternoon. Now, Stanley Bridge is the place to be today, of course. It's the big carnival, the 50-year carnival. It's going to be spectacular this afternoon, I promise you. And this will top it off as well. It's a great thing to go to if you like all things vintage, fashion, records, vinyl. I mean, if you're like me, got tons and tons of vinyl. I need a record player to play stuff on, you know what I'm saying? But there's a cafe there as well, and you can have homemade cakes, barista coffee, you name it. It's a perfect day out. Admission to that is just £2, and there's cash and cards accepted on the door. That's at the Victoria Market Hall, Trinity Street in Stanley Bridge, and it's on till 4 o'clock today for that. So it's all part of the big celebrations in Stanley Bridge. Get yourself down there and have a good time. Why not?

wasn't it, on a Sunday morning from Tameside Radio? That's a rainbow. And since you've been gone, the World Cup continues today. It's an 8 o'clock kickoff tonight for South Africa versus Canada. And then, of course, we're looking forward to the next big one, which is on Wednesday, this coming Wednesday, England versus Congo DR. That's a 5 o'clock kickoff. I wonder how many people will be conveniently working from home on Wednesday. You can see it happening, can't you? Or the suddenly, I'm not feeling too well today. I'll be back into the office tomorrow. One of those two excuses will be so obvious on Wednesday because they're watching the match at 5 o'clock. And I'm just wondering as well, will the roads be nice and quiet at 5 o'clock on Wednesday? But, big England match on Wednesday. But I think I'll go for most people. We'll be doing the WFH, working from home, card. We'll be playing that one, won't we, on Wednesday? Right, Mal Smith on Tameside. We dream.

0: Hold Me in the Dark. This is 103.6 FM Tameside Radio, The Weeknd. I can't believe it's been almost a week now since the tour. It was a week, yeah. Last weekend we did the tour and we finished on Sunday. Wow. If you took part in the tour, and it was a wicked weekend, it really was. You can check out the pictures. They're online. So you just go to Facebook and search The Tour, or they're on the Tameside Reporter Facebook page as well. So if you're one of the many hundreds and hundreds and hundreds of people that took part last week, what really got me on the Sunday was the Victoria Smile. So the little kiddies and the grown-ups took part as well, which was fantastic to see the young people taking part. They were there as well. There was loads of them. I mean, last year there was not, you know, there wasn't as many as this year, like triple the figures. It was amazing. So check out the pictures on either the tour or the Tameside Reporter Facebook page.
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Of course, that's the Mucho Mambo Sway at Tameside Radio. Right, stand by. The news headlines at 12 o'clock coming up, and then music from Little Mix, The Killers, Raven Lanae, Natalie Imbruglia, and tons more.

0: Little Mix at Tameside Radio, Sunday afternoon. Before that, The Killers and Human here on Tameside Radio. Much more manageable, the weather today, isn't it? The temperatures have come down a bit. 19, possibly 20 degrees the high, which is great. Past few days has been awful, sort of trying to struggle with the heat. But, yeah, the heat wave is over at long last. Coming up next on Tameside, we've got Raven Lanay.
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2: Quick question, when your phone pops up, update available, install tonight, what do you do? Are you one of the people that clicks remind me later, and then again tomorrow, and maybe even the day after? That's what most people do, I'm afraid. Hey, this is Brett from Innology IT with this week's Tech Minute. So the problem of updates, this hits both home and work users. Did you know 1 in 5 business hacks last year came from criminals exploiting a known weakness that already had a fix sitting there waiting to be installed? It's the same with your personal phone. Those updates aren't new emojis, they're locked doors. The fix is the easiest one we've covered. Just let the updates run. Here is this week's 3 quick wins. Tip number 1. At home. Turn on automatic updates for your phone, your laptop and your apps. Pick a time. You're asleep. They'll handle themselves. Tip number 2. At work. Don't ignore the little restart to update prompt on a 4 p.m. on a Friday. That 5-minute restart could be the thing that saves you from ransomware on a Monday. And tip number 3 for everybody. If a device or app is too old to get updates anymore, it's time to replace it. 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That's your minute from Innology IT in a very, very sunny and warm Tameside.
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0: Love Me Not, Raven Lanay on Tameside Radio. Don't forget, Mike's here at 1 o'clock today, the show that time forgot, all the music, the hits, the memories, and tons and tons of nostalgia. The show that time forgot with Mr. Tameside. In fact, you know, there's a bit of a debate we had last week whether Mike Warbank is Mr. Tameside, because his knowledge of the area is vast. Or it's the legendary runner Tony Hillier, which I awarded him the title of being Mr. Tameside last week as well at the tour. But anyway, but for this week we'll go with Mike Warbank. He's here from One.
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Factory Company this afternoon. This is Mark Andrews for One Tameside Radio, playing Torn, Natalie and Brulia. Just a quick reminder, next weekend on Sunday is the 5th anniversary of the 4C Community Centre. Opens its doors in Ashton, and they do some great work there. They really do, supporting the local community. So it's their annual fun day next Sunday between 11 and 3. There's lots of stalls there. There's inflatables for the kids, fairground rides, hook-a-duck, which which is always a good one, emergency service vehicles, and tons more. Next Sunday, the 4C Community Centre in Ashton celebrates their 5th anniversary.

0: sounds great, doesn't it? A Hall & Oates, I Can Go For That, No Can Do on Tameside Radio. So with the temperatures down now, which is fantastic, this afternoon, guess what I'm doing? Mowing the lawn. Yeah, it's a proper adult thing, isn't it, bro, mowing the lawn? You feel dead grown up when you've got a lawn to mow. But the thing is, though, in the summer, with the weather as it is, it's like a jungle every week. So it's my Sunday afternoon ritual today. Up next, Alex Warren and All The Sport.
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6: Harry Kane has become England's record goalscorer at the World Cup. The striker's second-half header sealed a 2-0 win over Panama at the MetLife Stadium. These fans were certainly pleased.
7: You know, I'm getting more confident. You know, once it's a knockout stages, right, anything can happen. So, and you've got Harry Kane up front, so you know, I'm confident he's going to keep banging the goals in.
8: Not overly convincing, but top the group, so that's fine.
9: And you've got to play this tournament now, watching that.
8: Yeah, it's great. It's great. Football's coming home.
6: Scotland are looking for a new head coach after Steve Clarke stepped down from his post following their exit. Elsewhere, it's South Africa versus Canada in the last 32 clash this evening in California. In Formula One, George Russell will start the Austrian Grand Prix from pole after stewards cleared him of a yellow flag infringement following Max Verstappen's late crash. And in tennis, concerns are growing over Emma Raducanu's fitness for Wimbledon after she abandoned a practice match with Anna Kalinskaya. She hasn't trained for 2 days because of a suspected shin issue.

sounding brilliant on a Sunday afternoon. This is Tameside Radio, 3 degrees. When will I see you again? And Audrey from Alex Warren. Weather today looking all right, actually. Been a bit of a grey start to Sunday, but improving picture this afternoon, drier with increasing amounts of sunshine, which is nice. Temperatures 19 degrees. Last night, I started to have my tea in the garden. With the umbrella up and the table out and everything. And guess what? It started raining at 6:25 last night. So that was abandoned very quickly to the conservatory. You know what I mean? But yeah, looking forward to a better week this week. Up next, we've got Paolo Nutini and this from Calvin Harris and Jazzy.

0: And I don't need an excuse, so I'm wearing my brand new shoes.
1: Oh, baby. A bit of a catchy song, though, isn't it? Paolo Nutini and New Shoes. And before that, Satisfy, Calvin Harris and Jazzy from Tameside Radio. We'll continue with Duran Duran in a second after this from Erasure. It doesn't have to be. You.

great memories from Erasure. It doesn't have to be from Tameside Radio. Right, standing in the wings is Mr. Wallbank, Mr. Tameside. He knows everything. The hits, the music, the memories and more. The show that time forgot here in a few moments.

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1: Survivors of abuse at the hands of late Harrods owner Mohamed Al-Fayed have complained to a watchdog about how the Metropolitan Police handled allegations. More than 400 claims of sexual misconduct have been made against Al-Fayed, including rape and human trafficking. Now the Independent Office for Police Conduct is assessing three victims' complaints about the Met made this week. Ukraine has set fire to a major oil refinery in the south of Russia, killing at least two people. Russian authorities say it's part of a continuous heavy drone assault. The long-range strikes has choked Russian fuel supplies and military deliveries. The Labour Party is united behind frontrunner for leadership Andy Burnham. That's what senior party figures are insisting as they dismiss the prospect of a general election. It comes as Housing Secretary Steve Reid says Sir Keir Starmer's likely successor would introduce changes in emphasis but stick to the fundamentals. The government is being urged to make a decision on compensation for people who've suffered avoidable harm for epilepsy and post-childbirth medicine. 2 years ago, the Hughes report called for a redress scheme for patients affected by the medical products, which have caused debilitating pain and learning difficulties, with some women having to get their bowels removed. But campaigners say nothing has been done. Chantal Spittles is from Epilepsy Action.
2: Every child affected is so different about how they're impacted. So there's so many different ways the money can be used, but I think for them it's the recognition and then actually giving them the redress that they have been told they should be getting.
1: And Thomas Tuchel's warning England will be punished if the World Cup contenders dare look beyond their knockout date with DR Congo. The back-to-back European Championship finalists wrapped up top spot in Group L last night at the MetLife Stadium, where they're aiming to return for the final. One fan says he's particularly hopeful.
3: I'm getting more confident. Once it's a knockout stages, right, anything can happen. So, and you've got Harry Kane up front, so I'm confident he's going to keep banging the goals in.
1: That's the latest from Radio News Hub. I'm Holly Hughes.
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6: Well, feeling much fresher today, and actually it's an improving picture for this afternoon. After a fairly cloudy and drizzly kind of morning, the sun should appear during the afternoon. We should see some good spells of sunshine, but without that heat that we've been enduring for the past several days. Top temperature this afternoon in the sunshine around 20 or 21, and overnight tonight down to the low teens, which should make it much more comfortable for sleeping.
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Yo-Jo Gun, run, run, run. Proof, if ever there was. If you're only going to have the one hit, you might as well make it a good one.

hey ho, and on we go. And many thanks, Mark, for seeing us through Sunday morning into the afternoon. Between now and three, you and I have a free pass to wallow in nostalgia. Two featured years we're going back to, one in each hour, and both of them a long time ago. But in different decades, fairly soon, heading back to the year, the first of the Merseybeat groups from that Liverpool were just starting to break through, so it is a long time ago. Later on, not quite as far back, but a year that's highly significant for anyone celebrating a special anniversary, a nice round number of years ago. Hopefully either or both will bring back some great happy memories. All of that and a whole lot more besides.

sunshiny music to perfection. Musical youth, never gonna give you up. Tameside Radio 103.6 FM, online, worldwide. Good to have you with us. I hope your Sunday's going well. So far, so good? Well, hopefully so. Later on this hour, looking at the lighter side of the local news a year, a long, long time ago. Leslie Gore was number one in America and Australia, and she made our top 10.

0: Leslie Gore leaving you in no doubt whatsoever as to who's in charge. It's my party, so no. And stamping of feet and being very petulant and all that. Big summer hit in the year we'll be homing in on a bit later on. The year of the great train robbery. 2.6 million robbed from a Royal Mail train on the West Coast Main Line. A huge scandal erupting in the corridors of power. Government Minister John Profumo was forced to resign after admitting that he'd misled the House of Commons concerning his affair with a younger woman, the model, the showgirl, Christine Keeler. And Summer Holiday was one of the year's top films, with Cliff Richard and the Shadows all aboard that big red bus. We'll dip into ye olde reporter archives for some vintage local news and nostalgia before we were Tameside. More top tunes from that year as well. Before we get there, though, even though it's the afternoon, we're about to celebrate the joys of early morning, including a song that's very special for two long-time loyal listeners.
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Vanity Fair early in the morning and Cat Stevens' Morning is Broken with superb piano work by Rick Wakeman. Play that today, especially for Alan and Joyce in Marple. Happy, specially significant anniversary to you both. Congratulations. Very best wishes. Morning is Broken, the song that was very popular around the time you got engaged and was played at your wedding. Friday was the anniversary, wasn't it? And the date you got married was the 26th of June. But I'm not going to say which year or how many years ago that was, for reasons that'll become clear, all in good time, in our second hour. There are a select few who will know the answer already. All your friends from Radio Starline, for a start. 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But we'll keep everyone else guessing, for the time being, at least. Mike Warbank with you on Tameside Radio, Sunday afternoon, the show that time forgot.

Perfect feel-good song for the summer. Katrina of Katrina and the Waves, if you hadn't guessed that already. But that's exactly what it said on the label, or what it said on the online listing. A holiday, as you probably gathered. It's My Party by Leslie Gore was the teaser earlier on, with a couple of clues which hopefully gave you a heads up that the year we're off to now on Tameside Radio is 1970.

0: Sam Cooke, another Saturday night. A cheery tune from a not-so-happy chappy, if we're honest, sounding a bit sorry for himself. A night he'd rather forget, put that down to experience and all that. Yeah, we've all been there, haven't we? 1963, Vintage News, Round and About, long before we were Tameside. Long-distance swimmer Derek Turner from Droylsden astounded the experts by swimming the English Channel at his first attempt in 15 hours, 39 minutes, despite being up against treacherous conditions, including 3 thunderstorms. He was then swept off course from his expected landing in Dover, ending up several miles down the coast at Sandgate near Folkestone. As a member of the Stalybridge Swimming Club, Derek was honoured to receive a commemorative silver salver from the local council, together with a lifetime free pass for Stalybridge Baths. That's a gift, I'm sure it was very much appreciated. And how appropriate was that? Well chosen. Whoever thought of it? Having landed as far back as 1963, well, make sure you get your money's worth. More vintage news and nostalgia from the Tameside Reporter archives. Songs on the way from Jerry and the Pacemakers, The Crystals, and a few more besides. And next up, the debut of the Rolling Stones.
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Summer 1963, the Rolling Stones, first time on the chart, Come On. And 63 years later, they're still at it. Just made a new album, and some of the songs from it are making their way onto radio station playlists just recently. And isn't that just incredible how long that career of theirs has endured? Vintage news roundabout. Before we were Tameside, 63 years ago in 63. Textile workers at Ashton Brothers in Hyde enjoyed a fleeting moment of fame. David Dimbleby, who was then a young and up-and-coming BBC reporter, presenter, spent a day with them filming a documentary. Afterwards, he told the North Cheshire Herald he'd been staggered by the cheerfulness of everyone he'd spoken to. Aye, well, you see, David, you're in Hyde. They're all friendly there. The workers on the production line will be seen at their sewing machines at Baileyfield Mills, where the famous Zorbit nappies and towels were made. Summer 1963, Jerry and the Pacemakers had already topped the chart with How Do You Do It? And this one proved to be the perfect follow-up.

0: Tameside Radio through the mists of time, all the way back to 1963. The Crystals, the Do Run Run, one of the biggest girl groups in America, they were at the time, doing well over here as well. And there they made the top five. Jerry and the Pacemakers had their second number one, which I played you. I like it. Very agreeable. Yes, I would say I like it too. More from the Oldie Reporter archives then, 63 years ago. Ashton's Catholic parishes were looking to the future as the new St Damian's Secondary School on Lees Road was officially opened by the Bishop of Salford. Duckingfield's Central Working Men's Club's five longest serving members were the guests of honour at the club's centenary celebrations. Between them, they clocked up over 200 years of membership. The Palace Cinema in Staley Bridge celebrated 50 years of film going with special screenings of the early 20th century silent movies. And we have much more still to come. This side of 2 o'clock, no way could we feature 1963 and not play the Beatles. The Fab Four on the way after Elvis. Next on our list, so don't you be going anywhere.
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Elvis Presley with the Jordanaires, You're the Devil in Disguise. Just the one week at number one, summer of 1963. Things were about to change. The Brits were coming. Already we were starting to see people like Jerry and the Pacemakers, the Searchers and the Beatles, of course, making their way to the top of the chart. And so Elvis's days of being one of the biggest chart stars was sort of coming to an end. Although, of course, there have been many more hits in the years that follow, but not to the same degree. Mike Warbank with you on Tameside Radio, the show that time forgot on a Sunday afternoon, steeped in nostalgia as ever was. Front page news in the North Cheshire Herald, a nighttime prank, a stag night prank, ended in a frantic search for a missing key and a midnight call to Hyde Fire Station. Bridegroom Jack Pritchard had a ball and chain fastened to his legs by his lovely workmates from Ashton Brothers while he was ordering drinks at a local pub. Despite having £40 worth of weight clanking round his ankles, Jack took it all in good spirit, although the joke began to wear a bit thin when he was told the key to his freedom had somehow been mislaid. Hey-ho, and with the wedding due to take place just a few hours later, they decided they'd better try the fire station, where, thankfully, huge sighs of relief all round, the night watch eventually managed to cut him free. Jack and his bride, Patricia, both of them could see the funny side of what had happened, and the wedding went ahead as planned. With a slight tweaking of the lyrics, I can't help but think this would have been a good one to play at the reception.

Hey! Two from the Fab Four back-to-back. 1963 is where our time travels have taken us back to on Tameside Radio. The Fab Four, the Beatles' first LP, was flying off the shelves. That was Please Please Me. Chains was side one, track four. And Twist and Shout was side two, track seven. Famously, that was the song where even John Lennon's raspy vocal style was becoming just a little bit too raspy at the end of a very long day of recording at Abbey Road Studios in London, where they were making the Please Please Me album. And the Beatles, though, never mind, they just had to get on with it because they had a very busy schedule of live dates around that time. The very next day they were back up north and they played the Astoria in Oldham, and John managed to sing Twist and Shout there, and nobody knew anything about the fact that he'd nearly lost his voice the night before. What a pro. Now then, 1963, did you have a school savings bank at your school by any chance, where you paid in a small amount each week and eventually you'd have enough put by to open a junior size proper bank account? In July 63, pupils at Edgerton Park County Secondary School in Denton were presented with the local Inter-School Savings Trophy. Councillor Armstrong, the chairman of Denton Council, told them that putting aside savings for the future was a valuable lesson in life. We'll draw the line in the sand there for 1963. In the years just before that, sort of early 60s, late 50s even, Connie Francis, one of the biggest names in music, pop and country. It's very nearly a year now since she died at the age of 87. Nearly all the tributes and obituaries at the time mentioned something I never knew. In recent years, completely unexpectedly, one of her songs from many, many years ago that wasn't even a hit back then suddenly became massively popular online. With the young folk of the 2020s, it went viral on TikTok, if that means anything to you. This is the one.

0: was on really good form at the Palace Theatre in Manchester the other night. As you'll know if you were there, lucky enough to be there. I was lucky enough to be there too. Elvis Costello there, one of the early ones, which he focused on this concert. Everything was from about 77 to 86 on his set list. Elvis Costello and I Don't Want to Go to Chelsea. Before that, Connie Francis, Pretty Little Baby. Another hour still to come on the show that time forgot here at Tameside Radio this Sunday afternoon. Another featured year for you, not as far back as this one where we were in 1963, though it's still a long time ago. And it'll become all too clear to you very soon indeed where we're going. With that, the instrumental break, absolutely lyricless and in between, a journey into instrumentalness by groups who are usually very vocal. Oh, that's a bit cryptic, isn't it? Wow. Again, it'll all be revealed in the merest hint of time as we get into our second hour. But the news at 2 from Radio News Hub is next.
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2: Complaints have been brought forward against the Metropolitan Police for their handling of allegations of abuse at the hands of late Harrods owner Mohamed El Fayed. Over 400 claims of sexual misconduct have been made against him, including rape and human trafficking. The Independent Office for Police Conduct is now assessing three victims' complaints about the Met made this week. Senior Labour figures have insisted the party's united behind leadership frontrunner Andy Burnham and dismissed the prospect of a general election to secure a mandate for any major shifts in policy. Housing Secretary Steve Reid has suggested Sir Keir Starmer's likely successor would introduce changes in emphasis but stick to the fundamentals. Ukraine has kept up its heavy drone assault on Russia, setting fire to a major oil refinery in the south and killing at least two people. That's according to Russian authorities. Kyiv's campaign of massive long-range strikes has choked Russian fuel supplies and military deliveries in what authorities call an attempt to bring the Kremlin to the negotiating table. Plans to replace Britain's ageing warships have reportedly been scrapped from the long-delayed defence investment plan. It's part of changes aimed at prioritising drones and modernising the armed forces. Defence Secretary Dan Jarvis is understood to have secured around £1 billion extra for the plan after his predecessor John Healey resigned. Lidl is setting aside a tenth of interviews at its new UK shops for people who've been out of work for at least 6 months. The retailer says it's to help level the playing field and tackle barriers to employment. Candidates will be fast-tracked to the interview stage without needing to submit a CV. And Jude Bellingham says he takes the responsibility of lifting England to another level on his shoulders. England struggled to make the breakthrough against Panama in their final Group L game last night until Bellingham's intervention. Some fans say they were hoping for more.
3: Pretty much what I expected, you know, as long as we won it, that was all that really mattered, you know, so I didn't think much of it, to be honest with you. I wish it had been a bit better. I spent a lot of money on my ticket.
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0: Well, generally feeling much fresher and much more comfortable today now we've lost that heat. But a very pleasant afternoon. A top temperature around 20 or 21 with sunny intervals and a gentle breeze. Overnight tonight, temperatures down to the low teens, which will come as a huge relief, I know, after the last few nights. much, much better for sleeping. The pollen count is still high today and will remain high for tomorrow at least, and then easing off down into medium after that. The middle part of the week is looking a bit unsettled, with rain and even occasionally thunder possible in some places. Tomorrow's looking quite a good day, similar to today, and again there should be another good day like that on Friday. That's what they're saying at the moment, and everything crossed that will continue into next weekend.
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1: 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One, two,

Gloria Estefan and the Miami Sound Machine, 1, 2, 3, which always makes you feel as though the sun is shining, even when it's not. Fortunately, we should see some more sunshine as we go through the day today, with a cooling breeze as well, which is very welcome. Hey ho, Mike Warbank with you on Tameside Radio, hour two of the show that time forgot. Hope all's well with you and yours, and you're enjoying the weekend. We had a few issues with our computer system here last Sunday, and before that I'd had a total meltdown of my laptop at home. And with all of that going on, some of the playlists I'd originally planned had to all be changed at the last minute. I had to sort of rip it up and start again, including a song by Slade that I was going to play last Sunday, as it had been Noddy Holder's 80th birthday the week before. Noddy's joined the ever-growing list of famous stars hitting the big 80. But I thought, well, 7 days on, maybe a bit more since Noddy's birthday, better late than never.

Aid, Look What You Done, with all the misspellings, typical of them at the time, which was the first of their singles I bought from our friendly neighbourhood record shop in Denton, which in my teenage record-buying days, heyday, was Edison Gem. Although before that, when I used to go with my dad in the 60s, it was Hubbles. Anyway, there it was, a belated 80th birthday salute to Noddy, one of the most distinctive rock vocalists ever, and I think very much influenced by John Lennon. I was talking about Twist and Shout and that raspy vocal style that he had, made even more raspy by very long recording sessions and very long gigs as well, all in the same period of time. But Noddy, I know, was a great fan of John Lennon, and it worked both ways. John was very, very favourably disposed towards Slade and became quite a fan, I think. Tameside Radio on a Sunday afternoon. We got the music and the memories. Plenty more still to come, picking up from where we left off earlier on in the show. 2.30 till 3, we'll be homing in on the year Alan and Joyce in Marple got married. The very same week, this was number one.

0: spot on for the wedding disco, maybe even the first dance. You to Me Are Everything, The Real Thing. Topping the chart the very same week Alan and Joyce were married. And years on, it's their very special anniversary, as I mentioned in the first hour. It might be yours too, or someone you know. Hey, let me know. We'll give you a shout out as well. Thinking of the year, in the tennis at Wimbledon, Sweden's Bjorn Borg defeated Romania's Ilina Stasi to win the men's singles. In the women's final, Chris Evert from the US beat the Australian Yvonne Goolagong-Cawley. Here in Tameside, the year of the very first Stalybridge Carnival, and across the whole country, the sun just kept on shining. Not a single drop of rain for weeks on end. A drought that lasted for months. You'd turn on a tap and it'd be just a trickle. Hosepipe bans, standpipes in the street, a record-breaking long hot summer. Need I say more? We'll be heading back there, sort of 2:30-ish, with our vintage news round Tameside. Before that, absolutely lyricless, the instrumental break. A journey into instrumentalness by groups who are usually very vocal.
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The Commodores, hot on the heels of Madness, our instrumental break for a Sunday afternoon, Tameside Radio, going absolutely lyricless. Two chart acts who are usually very vocal. Most of their hits have lyrics that are sung, but both of them there making an honourable exception to the rule. Madness sounding like they were having a lot of fun making The Return of the Lost Palmer 7. And the Commodores with Machine Gun. Really funky. Lionel Richie, where was he? No vocals, but he was there playing keyboards and sax. Vocal services not required on this occasion, though. So well done you if you got Machine Gun and The Return of the Lost Palmer 7 and knew the names of the bands as well. If you've got them both, well done times two. You've just scored our maximum 200 points with gold stars on top. Mike Warbank with you on the show that time forgot. Paul McCartney, another famous name like Noddy Holder mentioned earlier, who's had a birthday in June, and here he is duetting for the first time ever with his old mate Ringo Starr.

great hearing them together. Paul McCartney and Ringo Starr, Home to Us. From Paul's new album, The Boys of Dungeon Lane, which is all about his childhood and memories of his teenage years growing up in Liverpool. Macca has just had a birthday a couple of weeks ago. He's now 84. And just over a week from now, Ringo will be 86.

0: TMO, Gina G, who is from Australia, doing a song with an Italian title that got to number one in Lebanon. You just couldn't make all that up, could you? And I didn't, honest. Here at Tameside Radio, You To Me Are Everything by The Real Thing that I played earlier. And the biggest clue ever, the record-breaking Long Hot Summer will hopefully have shouted out at you loud and clear, as if you needed any help, that it's 1976 that we're going to be homing in on between now and 3 o'clock this afternoon. And, now then, scroll. Just got to get that little bit of a note back on my screen and get this bit right. So we are homing in on 1976. And that means I can now reveal, as if you hadn't guessed already, that Alan and Joyce in Marple are celebrating 50 years of marriage, their golden wedding anniversary. Congratulations, Alan and Joyce.
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love to boogie. I always loved how stripped back it was. Mark strutting his stuff, going back to basics like an old rockabilly song, which was quite refreshing, really, because quite a few of the T-Rex songs towards the end were a bit sort of over-the-top productions, PLC, weren't they? In many ways. So nice to hear something a little bit easier on the ear. Straight to the point. The Tameside Radio Time Machine has landed back 50 years ago exactly, summer 1976. And yes, phew, what a scorcher it was. The record-breaking, sizzling summer of 76. So hot, it was cracking the flags, melting the tarmac. Which really happened. The roads in many places were melting. It was the year of the very first Stalybridge Carnival, and 50 years on, it's still going on, and that's happening even as I speak this afternoon. Celebrating their 50th anniversary, so congratulations to everybody involved. One of the best of our local events that happens year after year. Ashton had a festival fortnight in 76. That the long spell of hot, dry weather had a devastating effect on Horton Green Gardening Society's Rose Show at Manor Green School. The number and the quality of the exhibits was way down on previous years. Happy days, though, for Misha's in Hyde, Lavadge's in Denton and Fairclough's in Stalybridge. Makers of ice cream. Sales going through the roof for them, and for AA Soft Drinks in Hyde and Corona Pop Works in Denton. The Rubecks had been chart regulars over the previous couple of years. In 76, they had a bit of a surprise up their sleeves. A change of style, I think you might say.

there's a passion, the continental, an invitation to moonlight and romance. It's quite the fashion, the continental, because you tell of your

0: 1976. Sounds more than 50 years ago when you hear a song like that. Maureen McGovern, The Continental. It was already an oldie from as far back as the 40s. A big hit here and in the States. And the Rubettes before that, You're the Reason Why. A catchy little song that I always thought deserved to do so much better than it actually did. Number 28 was the peak it reached. Mike Warbank with you on Tameside Radio Sunday afternoon, the show that time forgot. Work was well underway building the Hyde Bypass, which would ultimately become part of the M67, linking with the Denton section when it was eventually built. But in the summer of 76, there was no sign of work starting there anytime soon. Rumours were rife, in fact, that it could be shelved or scrapped altogether. The government had warned that spending cuts were looming large. A staggering £5 million had already been spent bulldozing hundreds of properties along the route and building the Yew Tree Farm estate to resettle hundreds of people whose homes had been bulldozed. Well, as we know, the M67 was finally built. I think that would have been the scandal of the century if all those homes had been bulldozed, and it hadn't been. Goodness me, just pausing 1976 just for a moment, but plenty more still to come before three. We've got the memories and we've got the music. Dolly Parton, Liverpool Express, and next up, Hank Mizell.
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1: We are Denton.

Sunday nights, straight after Coronation Street, written by a guy called Geoffrey Lancashire, who was a former journalist on the Oldham Chronicle. One of the main characters was a local reporter. One particular episode always sticks in my mind when he mentions a real-life rival paper just up the road. Can you see where this is heading? Yep, none other than the Ashton Reporter, which was about to become a very big part of my life. I'd just done my A-levels and left school, ready to start work on the 23rd of August as a trainee junior reporter at the Denton Reporter office, and the rest, as they say, is history. I had 50 years in journalism coming up. I've been asked to give a talk. Yeah, by the Denton Local History Society. Tell you more about that as we get nearer to it. That's going to be in the autumn. 1976, new on the chart, Liverpool Express, who included a Merseybeat chap called Billy Kinsey.

That is such an underrated single, You Are My Love, Liverpool Express. They just missed out on the top 10. Number 11 was As Good As It Got. Written by and sung by Billy Kinsey, who in the 60s had been with the Merseybeats, who later became just the Merseys. And his career sort of moving on into a whole new phase. So we've been looking back then exactly 50 years, and I might be able to tell you a bit more, share a few more memories with you, if I can retrieve some notes, which again have disappeared off the screen on this reading device, which is an old phone in disguise. So, moving swiftly on.

the brilliant Dolly Parton and Jolene. It's falling apart, but we can still get through it. I've managed to sort the little tech issue out. So, 1976, just to conclude, the long hot summer, hot and sunny and dry, several weeks went by without not a drop of rain. It was inevitable we'd end up in a drought. Where there's a drought, a hosepipe ban is sure to follow. The reservoirs were practically empty. Water supplies were rationed. There were times you'd turn on a tap and there'd be nothing there. Beekeeping experts had an emergency call out in Ashton when a huge swarm of bees descended on a back garden in Mosley Road. There was also a plague of ladybirds, millions of them. They were everywhere. We got through it, though, in the end, didn't we? And that was a heat wave that went on for weeks and weeks and weeks. And, yes...

So that then will do it for 1976 and another week of the show that time forgot. Mike Wallbank signing off, heading home now. Sunday afternoon on Tameside Radio, heading towards 3 o'clock, we'll get the latest from Radio News Hub, then Rob Charles with you, more of those songs that don't get played on the radio anymore. Enjoy the rest of your day, whatever you're up to, and make the most of the week ahead. It's going to be cooler than last week. I think we're all ready for that, aren't we? But some decent days in and among. Ta-ra from me till next Sunday. Take care, stay safe, and see you next time.

0: 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Alan Ovington gets Thameside rocking.
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3: Survivors of abuse at the hands of late Harrods owner Mohamed Al-Fayed have complained to a watchdog about how the Metropolitan Police handled allegations. More than 400 claims of sexual misconduct have been made against Al-Fayed, including rape and human trafficking. Now the Independent Office for Police Conduct is assessing three victims' complaints about the Met made this week. Ukraine has set fire to a major oil refinery in the south of Russia, killing at least 2 people. Russian authorities say it's part of a continuous heavy drone assault. The long-range strikes had choked Russian fuel supplies and military deliveries. And the Labour Party is united behind frontrunner for leadership Andy Burnham. That's what senior party figures are insisting as they dismiss the prospect of a general election. It comes as Housing Secretary Steve Reid says Sir Keir Starmer's likely successor would introduce changes in emphasis, but stick to the fundamentals like the government's rules on borrowing. That's the latest from Radio News Hub. I'm Holly Hughes.
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3: Patchy outbreaks of rain moving east this afternoon. Some sunny spells elsewhere and feeling hot and humid with a gentle breeze and highs of 25 degrees Celsius.

0: Back on your radio, this is Rob Charles, and that was the Human League and Tell Me When. Before that, do you remember The Secret Affair and Let Your Heart Dance, 1979? So, in the next couple of hours, or 1 hour and 50 minutes now, I'm going to play out those songs that radio stations seem to have forgotten about, like this.
1: I wrote you a letter, and I sent it on the 1st of July. Now it's November, and still I have had no reply. It'll be my birthday soon, if I don't see you, I'll survive. I would never.

I've heard that, but that was definitely a hit, 1989, by the Scottish band formed in Glasgow in 1985. They were Love and Money and Jocelyn Square, songs that don't get played on the radio anymore.

0: songs that don't get played on the radio anymore. Hello, this is Rob Charles. And hello to you, Steve Makinson, who says, any chance you could play Eagle Eye Cherry? Now, if you'd like to get in touch like Steve Makinson, you can do via the radio station's website, or you can send me a direct email. It's rob@robcharles.com. Steve says, any chance of playing Eagle Eye Cherry and Falling in Love Again? Steve, you've got it.
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1996, A Space and the Female of the Species. And before that, from 1988, do you remember Karen White and The Way That You Love Me? Rob Charles here, playing out those songs that don't get played on the radio anymore. 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

first, it was their biggest hit, reached number four in 1986, I Just Died in Your Arms Tonight. They were the Cutting Crew, that was their follow-up, but very rarely, if at all, gets played on the radio these days. I've Been in Love Before. If you've got any song suggestions, by all means, get in touch, let me know for next week's show via the radio station's website. 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Now, you might recognise this next song from a certain TV advert.

Somebody is ringing his bell and somebody is knocking at his door. Billy Paul, 1977, Let 'Em In, which, by the way, is from a certain TV advert regarding a lottery. Yeah, you know the one I'm talking about, don't you? If you're in the UK, you'll recognise it. Songs that don't get played on the radio anymore. 1985 now, Thompson Twins, King for a Day.

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2: At Bill Vickers & Son Funeral Services, we understand that saying goodbye is a deeply personal journey. 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

sing along to. Their only UK British hit came in 1980 for the British reggae band. They were formed in 1972. That was Amiga we played out. And before that, from 1985, Cult of the Gang and Misled. These are the songs that don't get played on the radio anymore.

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Those three songs on the way in the next hour. Mr. Blow and Grooving with Mr. Blow, the only UK hit for Mr. Blow in 1970. Now, 2006, Corin Bailey Rae.

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3: State plans to replace Britain's ageing warships have been dropped from the Defence Investment Plan, with spending shifting towards drones and modernisation. The Sunday Times says funding for new Type 83 destroyers and Type 32 frigates won't feature. Chancellor Rachel Reeves spoke to reporters during a visit to Ukraine.
4: We're going to be publishing our defence investment plan shortly, and I'm determined that that involves more money spent more effectively, but crucially meeting the moment and the challenges that we face.
3: A 15-year-old boy has died after getting into difficulty in the water near Cobury Reservoir in Stalybridge. Greater Manchester Police recovered his body on Saturday evening and say the incident is a sad reminder of the risks of swimming in open water. And the extreme heat that's been gripping the UK all week is coming to a close today. It follows the amber warning from the Met Office that's seen record highs of the late 30s. That's the latest from Radio News Hub. I'm Dave Cronin.
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3: Cloudy in northwest Scotland with outbreaks of rain, drier elsewhere with clear spells. Much fresher night compared to recent days with lows of 14 degrees Celsius.
6: This is the Triple Teaser. Three songs from 1 year. But can you work out the year with Rob Charles?

Had you forgotten about that? Do you remember that, actually? Tom Robinson and Atmospherics. Listen to the radio. 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For 2 hours every week, I delve into the radio station's record library and get them out for you. So three songs, 1 year. We started off with Simple Minds, Waterfront. Then came Marilyn and Calling Your Name. And as I say, just played out Tom Robinson, Atmospherics. So three songs from the year when the first Cabbage Patch Kids were sold. Easy for me to say. Cabbage Patch Kids. There we go. Second time round. We'll leave that one in. And what else was happening this year? Well, you could see TVAM when you put on your TV first thing in the morning. Heidi High, Hoity Ho! Was also one of the top TV shows of the year. Alveda's Aim Pets, Are You Being Served, Blackadder, and The A-Team. You can watch that Saturday night, 5 o'clock on ITV. At the movies, well, the James Bond film was Octopussy, and there was also An Officer and a Gentleman with a very young Richard Gere. Mighty, we're all young in this particular year. And Merry Christmas, Mr. Lawrence, with David Bowie. The year 1983. Well done. If you said 83, you were bang on the button. Give yourself a treat. Well done. We'll do it again next week. The Triple Teaser on this radio station. The radio station is playing out those songs that don't get played in the radio anymore. 1980, Gladys Knight.

hello to you. He says, any chance, Rob, you could stick on a song for me? It's Sutherland Brothers and Quiver and Secrets. 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

When was the last time you heard that played out on the radio? Reached number 10 in 1997, February of that year. It was Barbra Streisand with Bryan Adams, and I finally found someone. I tell you what, let's stick on another duet, shall we? This is Dave Stewart and Candy Dolfer from 1989, and Lily was here on those songs that don't get played on the radio anymore. Why?

You can't beat a good sax, can you? Dave Stewart with Caddy Dolpher. And Lily Was Here, 1989. If you've got a song suggestion for next week's show of those songs that don't get played on the radio anymore, let me know. rob@robcharles.com or get in touch with the radio station's websites. You'll see the information there. Now, Yvonne Elliman.

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1: Junior, Junior Giscom, and Mama used to say. Hello to Shirley Bamford, who's been in touch, sent me a nice email, kind compliments regarding my show, and she says, is there any chance on your excellent show you could play a 60s song? Well, yeah, definitely. Shirley, for you, this is Johnny Kidd and the Pirates, and baby, please don't...

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just say a big thank you to the management of this radio station for letting me take 2 hours of their weekly schedule to play out these songs that don't get played on the radio anymore. 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Much appreciated. 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Hello, Tellim and Martika, I Feel the Earth Move. And now, Wham, If You Were There.

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I'm done. Going to leave you with this now. The Charlie Daniels Band and The Devil Went Down to Georgia from 1979. I'll catch you next week for another edition of those songs.

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1: The devil went down to Georgia. He was looking for a soul to steal. He was in a bind because he was way behind and he was willing to make a deal. When he came across this young man sawing on a fiddle and playing it hot, and the devil jumped up on a hickory stump and said, "Boy, let me tell you what. I guess you didn't know it, but I'm a fiddle player too. And if you'd care to take a dare, I'll make a bet with you. Now you play pretty good fiddle, boy, but give the devil his due. I bet a fiddle of gold against your soul because I think I'm better than you." The boy said, "My name's Johnny, and it might be a sin, but I'll take your bet, and you're going to regret, because I'm the best as ever been."

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And he pulled the bow across the strings and it made an evil hiss. And then a band of demons joined in and it sounded something like this.

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Johnny said, "Devil, just come on back if you ever want to try again. I done told you once, you son of a bitch, I'm the best as ever been." He played.

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3: England captain Ben Stokes has announced his shock retirement from international cricket. He revealed the news during day four of the third test against New Zealand, shortly after completing a 10-over spell at Trent Bridge. The government has reportedly scrapped plans for new Type 83 destroyers and Type 32 frigates, redirecting defence spending towards drones and modernisation. The Sunday Times says the warship projects won't appear in the updated investment plan. It comes as Defence Secretary Don Jarvis is said to have won about £1 billion more for the blueprint. Speaking in Ukraine, Chancellor Rachel Reeves defended a record on defence spending.
4: The defence investment plan will be about the wars of tomorrow and today, not of the past. And so one of the things that I've been doing whilst I've been here in Kyiv is meeting some of the British and Ukrainian tech and defence companies.
3: Senior Labour figures have insisted the party is united behind leadership frontrunner Andy Burnham and dismissed the prospect of a general election to secure a mandate for any major shifts in policy. Housing Secretary Steve Reid has suggested Sir Keir Starmer's likely successor would introduce changes in emphasis, but stick to the fundamentals, like the government's rules on borrowing. Thomas Tuchel is warning England will be punished if the World Cup contenders dare look beyond their knockout date with DR Congo. England wrapped up a top spot in Group L with Saturday's 2-0 win over Panama at MetLife Stadium. One fan says he's particularly hopeful.
5: I think they're improving. I think I still think they've got some work to do. But I'm getting more confident. You know, once you get to knockout stages, right, anything can happen.
3: And George Russell has won the Austrian Grand Prix, holding off Max Verstappen to end a 112-day wait for victory. The Mercedes driver cuts Kimi Antonelli's title lead to 40 points ahead of the British Grand Prix. That's the latest from Radio News Hub. I'm Dave Cronin.
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3: Cloudy in northwest Scotland with outbreaks of rain, drier elsewhere with clear spells. Much fresher night compared to recent days with lows of 14 degrees Celsius.
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And welcome to The Country Show. Glad to have you company. Hope you're going to stay with me for the full 2 hours of the best new and classic country. Cheerful little earful to start with Russell Dickinson. Dickerson from 2019, but a chart topper it was. Every Little Thing.

New listeners, start here. The second hour of the show is all oldies, an hour of great country oldies, we usually say. And the first hour, far more contemporary and very much compiled around the chants of today. One of the newer names for 2026, totally new name, Stella Lefty. Born in Illinois, LA based now, and this is climbing the country and pop charts very well. Boston from Stella there. And it's, I suppose, what we could call the Morgan Wallen effect, but the charts dominated at the moment by Ella Langley. That means lots of songs to choose from. We'll have one or two.

Yeah, we'll probably have one or two more from Ella Langley, but that's Be Her. But don't worry, it's not all songs that we played you before. We got some new songs too.

0: And that's the first play. Sure, it won't be the last one for Riley Green and My Way, just outside the top 30 when I decided to program it. Not been back to the charts since, but I'm sure it's climbing. Time for our songwriter spotlight, Tommy Lee James from Roanoke, Virginia. Another name you've never heard of. Sounds like a film star, but this is Tommy Lee James. He was a singer who found more success songwriting after Conway Twitty had a minor hit with one of his tunes in 1993. Everything took off in 1994 and continues. Wrote this one with Dylan Altman and singer Chase Bryant.
1: All right.
0: Yeah, Take It On Back. Top 20 hit, 2015.

Chase Bryant and his debut on the charts, Take It On Back, from 2015. One of only a couple of big hits for him, but gave our songwriter a hit. And, of course, we're never far away from a Morgan Wallen tune, and I Got Better, one of his number ones from 2025 that's just continued and stays up in the charts. On to UK country music now, and we've got first up the Shires. Quite a laid-back show today. This is Daddy's Little Girl.

The Shires and Daddy's Little Girl. I know the new tracks on the show today, both ballads, and that certainly counts amongst them, but always worth a play. As are Ward Thomas from 2019's Restless Minds, I Believe in You. Yeah.

0: Rob Thomas, and I Believe in You from Restless Minds. And you'll make do with that for your Strictly Toe Tapper today, because our Toe Tapper is more of a serene waltz once more.
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He's not in the Billboard charts all the time, but he makes fine music. Drake Milligan from 2023, I think that one, and Dance of a Lifetime. Oh, it's not all ballads. Tucker Wetmore.

Tucker Wetmore and Brunette. Okay, another Ella Langley track. I'm sure you realise all of these come from Dandelion.

Maybe those big rock styles don't suit Ella Langley anyway. Can't think of anything at the moment. Dandelion, anyway. You and Me Time, one of the tracks from it that's hit the singles chart. And it brings us back to our songwriter now, Tommy Lee James, whose first big hits were for Reba and Brooks and Dunn. But not restricting himself to country music, both Cliff Richard and Pussycat Dolls have seen his work as a songwriter or as a producer. Here's one of his songs, written by Kerry Barlow, Nathan Barlow, Tommy Lee James, and the singer is Taylor Swift, had a hand in it too. This is Untouchable.

a programme like this goes together, you sort of get an impression, and there seems to be a lot of quality tracks as opposed to good commercial hits on the show today. Hope you agree. Taylor Swift, Untouchable, from, I think, 2021, Taylor's version of Fearless, and Zach Top, South of Sanity, which has been hanging around for just about forever. And Jason Aldean, Don't Tell on Me Now.

telling me. Jason Aldean. Don't sell me out. And one more track from Ella Langley. We'll play Bottom of Your Boots next week, which has been top 10. And this has been top 20. I don't think it's risen into the top 10. Check if you wish. Just listen to the music if not. Ella Langley, another track from Dandelion and Broken.

broken. Usual formula for an hour of great country oldies, 6 decades of hits, covers, the usual stuff. different every week and always good, I hope you agree. Latest entry into the charts then for Cody Johnson and I Want You.

welcome to an hour of great country oldies with Two at the Top featuring Lainey Wilson. After well-received EPs and albums, 2014's album Lainey Wilson and the following Tougher in 2016. Well, Lainey then went big in 2020. That's a few years to develop a career, but things went really big with Things a Man Ought to Know, winning awards at the Academy of Country Music Awards and also at the CMA Awards, where CMA New Artist beckoned. She became female vocalist at their awards in 2022. I think the track with Hardy might have had something to do with it. This features Lainey Wilson, and this is Weight in the Truck from 2022.

0: Things a Man Ought to Know got to number one, and that got to number two in 2022. Garnered some slew of awards, if that's the expression. Academy of Country Music, Female Vocalist and Vocal Event, and Musical Event and Video of the Year of the 2023 CMAs. So a lot of gongs and a lot of stuff on the wall for those two.
1: What we're going to do right here is go back into time.
0: Six decades of country start here.

Buck Owens getting us started in our six decades of country with a number one from 1966 and Open Up Your Heart. For the 1970s, we're spot on. And this is Mike Nesmith's first big hit, Post Monkeys. See?

Wagner Smith, I think, with his first national band in 1970, and Silver Moon. For the 1980s, fairly early in their career, this is Restless Heart, and Back to the Heartbreak Kid. Their third single, actually, but their first top 10, so a good one for us to play. 1985, we got to number 7.

Off the Pass. We met them in 1985 with Back to the Heartbreak Kid. And that was Clint Black taking us back to the top of the charts in 1998 with The Shoes You're Wearing. Into the new millennium and another number one hit. This is 2007 with Kenny Chesney and Beer in Mexico.

Beer in Mexico, Kenny Chesney in 2007. And we end our six decades of country in 2014. This is the band Perry. Chainsaw.

0: Perry, 2014. And as we bring you our cover tunes, we go all the way back with two songs, as it happens, to 1952.
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There was a song, and that was Jean Shepherd in 1969. Probably in her mind, covering a hit by Bonnie Lou in 1953, or maybe she was remembering the Kitty Wells version from 1959. But 1969, when that one was committed to vinyl, as it was then, of course. Jean Shepherd and Seven Lonely Days. Seven Lonely Days was originally a pop hit in 1952 by a name that means nothing to me. So we stay in 1952, and the song Jambalaya, brackets on the Bayou, written, of course, by Hank Williams, and it's generally accepted also by Moon Mullican, who supplied a lot of the music, although it was based on an old Cajun tune. But there you go, they had Cajun musicians on the Haddocon bus in the 1950s, so Hank Williams used to travel with Cajun music as well as his own, and Jambalaya was the result. Our singers in 2001, singer-producer Larry Butler and Willie Nelson.

0: We're going a long way back on today's show, and after Jambalaya from the 1950s, actually a song which was first recorded in 1932 with many country versions after that, and two big fans of country music who were part of the George Mitchell Minstrels troupe were Mickey and Griff, who got married and recorded together at the behest or encouragement, if you like, of Lonnie Donegan, who introduced them to his own record company, Pye. And Rockin' Alone was one of the songs that they charted in 1960. A lovely couple who I met in the 1980s. Still singing strong, too. And pleased that someone of my age was happy to come along and interview them. They thought their best days were past, but they are always best days, as long as you can sing and do what you want to do. So, Mickey and Griff in 1960, and they were probably very familiar, if they stayed tuned into country music, with our debut artist, who debuted in 1960 as well, with a song which got all the way to number 14, only as a single, and what a career lay ahead. Lots of novelty songs and number one international hits in the 1960s, and in the end, a career that took him into the world of film, animation, and also the Broadway stage. This is the debut of Roger Miller in 1960, number 14 hit.
1: One, two, three.

songs make the charts. Ian Tyson's Navajo Rug, sung by Tom Russell with Ian Tyson. And that took us back to 1990. Let's travel down a new cut road in 1983.

taking us down the New Cut Road. That's a Guy Clark song, which Bobby Bear recorded in 1981. That was Johnny Cash. A couple of years later, in 1983, on the album Johnny 99. As I say, not all the good songs make the charts. Sometimes they make the charts and we don't really think of them as country music. And while old Johnny Cash was singing all that rockabilly in the 1950s, in the charts too, a contemporary. It's difficult to think of him like that because I always think of him as a pop artist. But number eight country in 1957, coupled with a song called Stood Up, Rick Nelson was bringing the teenagers into the music, Waiting in School.

0: shaking in a 46. You gotta move. Start rocking, baby. 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Gonna rock all night. Rock all night. Just wait and see. Yeah.
1: Waiting in school. Mean guitar work there. Rick Nelson. And we close with the Birds, taking us back, going back in 1967. Have a good week. Bye for now. Stay safe.

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1: Government has reportedly scrapped plans for new Type 83 destroyers and Type 32 frigates, redirecting defence spending towards drones and modernisation. The Sunday Times says the warship projects won't appear in the updated investment plan. Speaking in Ukraine, Chancellor Rachel Reeves defended her records on defence spending.
2: The defence investment plan will be about the wars of tomorrow and today, not of the past.
1: Police say the death of a 15-year-old boy near Cobury Reservoir in Staley Bridge is a sad reminder of the dangers of entering open water. Greater Manchester police were called on Saturday evening after reports the teenager had got into difficulty. His body was recovered later that night. And Ben Stokes is retiring from international cricket. The England captain made the announcement during the third test at Trent Bridge, moments after finishing a long spell to a stunned Nottingham crowd. That's the latest from Radio News Hub. I'm Dave Cronin.
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1: Cloudy in northwest Scotland without breaks of rain, drier elsewhere with clear spells. Much fresher night compared to recent days with lows of 14 degrees Celsius.
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Lou Donaldson and the Three Sounds with Blue Moon kicking off this edition of Jazz Waves. And coming up in this set, the piano of Gabriel Lachin, the big bands of Count Basie and Glenn Miller, and Jazz Goes Classical with Jacques Lussier and the Swingle Singers. But first, it's trad time.

Chris Barber's jazz band and April Showers, followed by Humphrey Littleton's band and The Glory of Love. Now, the pianist Gabriel Lachin has a very good new album out containing 10 tunes written by George Gershwin. So let's have Someone to Watch Over Me.

Gabriel Latchin piano, Joe Farnsworth drums, and Jeremy Brown bass from Gabriel's new one called The Man I Love. Great stuff. And the thing about this jazz show is that you never know what's coming next.

The French pianist Jacques Lussier and Pachelbel's Canon in D major, followed by some Jazz Sebastian Bach. The Aria, again in D major, sung by the Swingle Singers. Both acts which did very well out of mixing jazz and the classics. And you're listening to Jazz Ways with me, Alan Steadman, where it's time for two versions of the same tune, Corner Pocket.

of all, we heard the Bassey Band with the definitive version of Corner Pocket, written by the band's guitarist, Freddie Green, followed by the splendid vocalese reworking by the Manhattan Transfer. And if Bassey comes, can the Duke be far behind?

an Ellington classic, if ever there was one. And we heard it first from the Ellington Orchestra and then from Carol Sloan here on Jazz Waves. And I bet you'll recognise this intro.

the Manhattan Transfer again, and Tuxedo Junction preceded by the tune as it appeared in the movie The Glenn Miller Story. The tune was first heard through another big band led by Erskine Hawkins, but Glenn Miller had a number one hit with it, and apparently it sold 115,000 copies in its first week. It also became the theme song of the Manhattan Transfer, whose version we also heard. And all that brings us to the last number in this set of Jazz Waves, although Jimmy Smith says he didn't know what time it was.

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1: Britain's defence plans are shifting. Reports suggesting the Navy's ageing warships have been dropped from the investment programme in favour of drones and modernisation. Chancellor Rachel Reeves spoke to reporters during a visit to Ukraine.
2: We're going to be publishing our defence investment plan shortly, and I'm determined that that involves more money spent more effectively, but crucially, meeting the moment.
1: Senior Labour figures say the party is united behind Andy Burnham as he prepares to take over from Sir Keir Starmer. Ministers insist there's no need for a general election, arguing voters want Labour to get on with the job. Burnham is expected to push radical devolution plans in his speech on Monday as he shapes his incoming cabinet. And a peak of over 13 million viewers tuned in to watch England beat Panama at the World Cup. The figure was achieved across ITV and STV for the game on Saturday night. That's the latest from Radio News Hub. I'm Dave Cronin.
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1: Cloudy in northwest Scotland with outbreaks of rain, drier elsewhere with clear spells. Much fresher night compared to recent days with lows of 14 degrees Celsius.
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Lee Morgan and Jimmy Smith and Swonderful starting off the second set of this edition of Jazz Waves. And in this set, most of the music will be by the pianist Brian Kellick, who died on the 27th of May. But first, a new single from Rebecca Poole.

Well, I do like that. A summery sound called Summer Days from Rebecca Poole. Now, much has been written about Brian Kellock's passing and his contribution to the jazz scene in Scotland and beyond, so I intend to let his music do the talking. And let's start with him playing solo piano on a slow boat to China.

Brian Kellick from his 2019 album, Bide My Time. Well, a few days ago I was talking with my good friend and sax player, Marcello Pinto, who's based in Sawyer in Mallorca, and he told me this lovely story. He was playing in an upmarket hotel on the island and noticed this lady who was really enjoying his music, and she asked him if he would mind if she filmed him playing, to which he agreed. And at the end of the set, she said how much she had liked his music and added that her late father would have enjoyed it too, as he loved jazz and loved the baritone sax. You may have heard of him, she said. And it turned out that she was the singer Monica Mancini and her dad was Henry Mancini. Needless to say, Marcello was blown away by this.

drifters off to see the world. There's such

Two versions of one of Henry Mancini's most famous tunes from Louis Armstrong and, somewhat unusually, from Duke Ellington, here on Jazz Waves, where we're paying a musical tribute to the late Brian Kellett. And here's a segue which shows how he could fit into any type of band. First, in a traditional jazz setting, followed by a bebop one, followed by an acoustic swing one.

Well, first of all, we heard Rosetta from Brian Kellock and the Nova Scotia Jazz Band, followed by a Danish band fronted by the singer Carton Lagar and Charlie Parker's Confirmation. Brian made several trips to Denmark where he played with Carton, Hugo Rasmussen and Jakob Fischer. And lastly, Brian with the acoustic swing group that is Rose Room and I'll See You in My Dreams. And although Brian latterly lived in Glasgow, he was Edinburgh through and through, as was his great friend, Tam White. And back in 1999, they brought out an album called The Crossing. And from that, let's have Piano Player.

then a bee flattened out the D. Run these notes together, blew the head of me. Sharpen eights, flattened fifths.

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Tom White and Brian Kallick, sadly both now no longer with us, but their music lives on and will continue to do so as far as this show is concerned. Another of the tracks on that album was Nancy with the Laughing Face, and here's another version, and an up-tempo one too, from Brian and saxophonist Julian Arguelles.

although he would be extremely embarrassed to hear me say that, with another piece of solo piano, which shows him off at his very best. And this is I Got Rhythm.

I got rhythm from the late Brian Killick, a great example of his inventiveness and technique. And when I asked him once how he did it, he said, I just hear it. And it's time to go. Thank you so much for listening to Jazz Waves. I'm Alan Steadman, and this is Thad Jones.

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1: The government has reportedly scrapped plans for new Type 83 destroyers and Type 32 frigates, redirecting defence spending towards drones and modernisation. The Sunday Times says the warship projects won't appear in the updated investment plan. Speaking in Ukraine, Chancellor Rachel Reeves defended her record on defence.
2: The defence investment plan will be about the wars of tomorrow and today, not of the past. And so one of the things that I've been doing whilst I've been here in Kyiv is meeting some of the British and Ukrainian tech and defence companies who are really innovating on the front line.
1: The Labour Party is united behind frontrunner for leadership Andy Burnham. That's what senior party figures are insisting as they dismiss the prospect of a general election. It comes as Housing Secretary Steve Reid says Sir Keir Starmer's likely successor would introduce changes in emphasis, but stick to the fundamentals like the government's rules on borrowing. England captain Ben Stokes has announced his shock retirement from international cricket. He revealed the news during day four of the third test against New Zealand, shortly after completing a 10-over spell at Trent Bridge. Half of young home buyers want to go green. That's according to Nationwide, who say 49% see energy efficiency as a very important factor. Andrew Harvey is their spokesperson.
3: The most popular have been adding solar panels and battery storage. And we also see people adding things like loft insulation and things like that. Certainly, amongst the reasons people appear to be doing this is predominantly driven by reducing their energy bills.
1: And the Princess of Wales has completed the Three Peaks Challenge in a surprise feat of endurance to raise money for a cancer charity. Kate revealed in a message on social media that she had successfully taken on the trek, not only as a physical endeavour, but to give something back. That's the latest from Radio News Hub. I'm Dave Cronin.
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1: Monday will be dry with sunny spells for many. Scattered showers are possible across the north. Temperatures around average with highs of 20 to 23 degrees Celsius.
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1: Britain's defence plans are shifting, with reports suggesting the Navy's ageing warships have been dropped from the investment programme in favour of drones and modernisation. Defence Secretary Dan Jarvis is understood to have secured around £1 billion extra after John Healey resigned in a funding round. Chancellor Rachel Reeves spoke to reporters during a visit to Ukraine.
2: We're going to be publishing our defence investment plan shortly, and I'm determined that that involves more money spent more effectively, but crucially meeting the moment and the challenges that we face today, particularly here on the front line.
1: Senior Labour figures say the party is united behind Andy Burnham as he prepares to take over from Sir Keir Starmer. Ministers insist there's no need for a general election, arguing voters want Labour to get on with the job. Burnham is expected to push radical devolution plans in his speech on Monday as he shapes his incoming cabinet. Survivors of abuse at the hands of late Harrods owner Mohamed Al-Fayed have complained to a watchdog about how the Metropolitan Police handled allegations. More than 400 claims of sexual misconduct have been made against Al-Fayed, including rape and human trafficking. Now the IOPC is assessing three victims' complaints about the Met. The famous Wimbledon queue is already buzzing, with fans camping out for a shot at centre court as the championships get underway. Quinn Lattimore, who set up camp, says it's all part of the Wimbledon experience.
3: Nice to sort of like create a bit of atmosphere and buzz before the tennis actually kicks off. And I feel like that's always sort of like is part of the whole Wimbledon experience, I think.
1: And a peak of over 13 million viewers tuned in to watch England beat Panama at the World Cup. The figure was achieved across ITV and STV for the game on Saturday night, which saw the team secure a top spot in the group with a 2-0 victory. That's the latest from Radio News Hub. I'm Dave Cronin.
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1: Monday will be dry with sunny spells for many, scattered showers are possible across the north. Temperatures around average with highs of 20 to 23 degrees Celsius.
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1: The government has reportedly scrapped plans for new Type 83 destroyers and Type 32 frigates, redirecting defence spending towards drones and modernisation. The Sunday Times says the warship projects won't appear in the updated investment plan. Speaking in Ukraine, Chancellor Rachel Reeves defended her record on defence.
2: The defence investment plan will be about the wars of tomorrow and today, not of the past. And so one of the things that I've been doing whilst I've been here in Kyiv is meeting some of the British and Ukrainian tech and defence companies who are really innovating on the front line.
1: The Labour Party is united behind frontrunner for leadership Andy Burnham. That's what senior party figures are insisting as they dismiss the prospect of a general election. It comes as Housing Secretary Steve Reid says Sir Keir Starmer's likely successor would introduce changes in emphasis, but stick to the fundamentals like the government's rules on borrowing. England captain Ben Stokes has announced his shock retirement from international cricket. He revealed the news during day four of the third test against New Zealand, shortly after completing a 10-over spell at Trent Bridge. Half of young home buyers want to go green. That's according to Nationwide, who say 49% see energy efficiency as a very important factor. Andrew Harvey is their spokesperson.
3: The most popular being adding solar panels and battery storage. And we also see people adding things like loft insulation and things like that. Amongst the reasons people appear to be doing this is predominantly driven by reducing their energy bills.
1: And the Princess of Wales has completed the Three Peaks Challenge in a surprise feat of endurance to raise money for a cancer charity. Kate revealed in a message on social media that she had successfully taken on the trek, not only as a physical endeavour, but to give something back. That's the latest from Radio News Hub. I'm Dave Cronin.
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1: Monday will be dry with sunny spells for many, scattered showers are possible across the north. Temperatures around average with highs of 20 to 23 degrees Celsius.
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